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1: 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Weather.
2: Showers and storms developing this afternoon, a top of 32 degrees. Showers tomorrow, 19, and the chance of showers on Wednesday with a top of 18. Right now, it's 28 degrees in Wollongong on Wave 96.5.
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1: 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We always said that if we were going to get back together to do some shows, that you guys would be the first to know. And so now you're the first to know.
0: And now we really know, because a couple of hours ago, Powderfinger released the dates for October next year. They're doing like 16, 18 shows around Australia, but the four that impact us will be in Sydney, October 1, 2, 8 and 9 next year. Pre-sale this Wednesday. 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
1: 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Man, those days were crazy.

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1: 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How will you react when you win a Stay K?
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0: 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Resort on Cedar. Your beachside escape right here in Wednesday.
1: Yeah, I'm just trying to get on the list for a
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1: Who doesn't need a Stay K?
2: Ah, jeez, you got me there. You got me.
1: Yeah.
2: What's your name? Where are you from? Oh, Serena, you need a staycay and a new phone by the sound of it. I'm not sure which one you need the more. But look, great to chat, Serena of Cringilla. Getting you on that standby list, you could get a phone call tomorrow morning from Wave 96.5's Lyndall and Crammy. They could be sending you to Resort on Cedar, your beachside escape right in the heart of the dang, Windang.
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2: 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All right, good luck. Another chance coming up after 2 this afternoon as we do a Stay K a Day all day while you work at Wave 96.5.
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0: 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We'll get you across that shortly with Wave 96.5 news, sport and weather. Then it's the throwback lunch. Usher with Lil Jon soon. Oh, Ludacris. How can we forget Luda? Bit of Arrested Development in there. Throwback lunch on a Monday. It's all part of the Illawarra's best music next at Wave 96.5.
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7: Hi, I'm Garrett Thompson. There are calls for the Reserve Bank to take its ban on credit card surcharges another step, and it comes from a government minister. Christy McBain has told Seven the RBA should ban the banks from charging a fee to businesses for their customers' card transactions.
8: That's what I'd like to see, RBA actually take that next step and say, you know, there is no charging for those point of sale machines.
7: A South Coast man has been found not guilty of using a car as a weapon against police to avoid being caught in a stolen car in the southern Illawarra. Cameron Joel Thompson was charged over the incident in July last year at Dunmore. After a three-day trial in Bega District Court, it took a 12-person jury just 10 minutes to deliver the verdict. Thompson pleading guilty to a number of other charges connected to the same incident and will be sentenced at a later date. Mental Health Service Beyond Blue says local communities remain a strong source of support. Their latest data shows one in six Aussies have used AI for mental health advice or support in the past year. CEO Georgie Harmon says Illawarra locals still prefer to turn to professionals or someone they know.
9: So technology may be changing how people access support, but we're still seeing that trust and human connection matter the most to Australians.
7: Beyond Blue provides free telephone counselling at 1300 224 636. And Donald Trump has revealed his latest attempt to put himself on the map, toying with the idea of renaming both the Atlantic and Pacific Oceans after himself. The US president made the comments during a rally over the weekend, suggesting the change to Trump Ocean and the Ocean of the Americans.
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7: Newcastle hero Justin Holbrook has been rewarded for leading the club to this year's NRL Grand Final. Knights bosses have moved quickly to lock up the 50-year-old, handing him a two-year extension that will keep him at the helm until at least the end of 2030. And the celebrations are continuing for this year's Bathurst winners. Brody Kostecki and Todd Hazelwood admitting this morning they haven't slept after taking out the great race in dramatic scenes yesterday. Kostecki telling the ABC it was a day to remember.
11: Ultimately, I've always said that the mountain always chooses the winner. And, you know, we had a little bit of misfortune during the race, but the tides turned on that last lap and truly very emotional win for us. And, yeah, we had a great night last night celebrating.
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7: Partly cloudy, a high chance of showers in the late afternoon or this evening, heading for a top of 32 degrees. Right now in the Wollongong CBD, it's 26 on Wave 96.5.
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12: Afternoon, you got Dino, the legendary Kim Wilde is bound for Australia, doing about a dozen shows around the country this November. The closest for us at this stage looks like being Sydney's Enmore Theatre, November 28, and expect some new music from Kim as well. One of her classics right now on the Throwback Lunch, You Keep Me Hanging On at Wave 96.5.

dance floor hit that was silenced by Delirium minutes away, along with Arrested Development. Afternoon, you got Dino. We're doing the throwback lunch at Wave 96.5, the Illawarra's best music.

0: Love and the sunshine across the Illawarra, 33 degrees. We got a potential storm later and a southerly change with that, resulting in a cool day tomorrow. Cloudy, showery, yeah, top of 19. It's Wave 96.5 and you got Dino. Massive concert news dropping this morning. Powderfinger are definitely getting the band back together. For us in New South Wales, four shows in Sydney October next year, and tickets will go on sale this Wednesday. Well, the pre-sale this Wednesday. You can get more details at the trending page. 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While you're there, we've got $1,000 concert cash up for grabs, so you could pay for the Powderfinger tickets on us. All right, have your say on the music. 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Olivia Dean in Australia at the moment. She plays in minutes, part of the Illawarra's best music, Wave 96.5.
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0: Wave 96.5, this is Dino. After a record 24 weeks at number one on the Billboard chart in the US, Ella Langley's Choosin' Texas has been pipped this morning. Yeah. That run has come to an end. Thank you, Taylor Swift and her latest Patient Zero. But look, there's Ella's latest. Maybe that'll go on a big run at number one with Be Her. Beautiful day, sunny, 33 degrees, but a late thunderstorm is coming. With that, a cooler change. So cloudy and showery, 19 tomorrow. Nothing but the Illawarra's best music while you work. We'll do some Bruno in a tick here at Wave 96.5.
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2: Hi, I'm Garrett Thompson. The federal government is being accused of failing to be transparent when it comes to tax changes. It comes as small businesses are launching a nationwide campaign today, rallying against the ATO's decision to ban credit card payments for tax bills from June next year. Independent MP Monique Ryan telling Nine it's a big change.
3: I think it just reflects poor communication and poor execution, basically, by the Treasurer on what was a pretty significant change. And those hidden surcharges were a problem. But I don't think this is a piece that the government has executed particularly well.
2: A new schooling option will be available in the Illawarra from next year, aimed at kids who struggle with mainstream education. Wollongong's Blend Ed takes its first enrolments from 2027, aimed at students who've experienced bullying, mental health challenges, neurodivergence, and gifted teens who struggle in traditional environments. It'll provide education for years 7 through 10 at the beginning, with a senior school option in the works. The opposition claims up to 78,000 older Aussies could drop their cover under plan changes to the private health rebate. That's a lot higher than the figure of 44,000 that had been suggested by the health minister. And Aussie rock royalty Powderfinger have dropped the dates for their reunion tour, heading to six cities next year.
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2: The year keeps getting better for Newcastle coach Justin Holbrook. After leading the Knights to the NRL Grand Final, club bosses have rewarded him a two-year contract extension. It keeps him at the club until at least the end of 2030. And the Aussie cricketers have the upper hand heading into day four of the opening cricket test against South Africa. The tourists will resume at none for 33 in their second innings, holding an overall lead of 139 runs. We'll check Wave 96.5 weather in a tick.
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1: 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Weather.
2: A warm one out there at the moment, heading for some late showers, possibly later this afternoon or this evening. Cooler tomorrow, showers and 19. Right now in Bulambi, it's 32 degrees on Wave 96.5.
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0: 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It's Dino. They took to their social pages late last week.
1: Hello, everyone. We're Powderfinger. And we've got a little announcement to make for you today. We always said that if we were going to get back together to do some shows, that you guys would be the first to know. And so now you're the first to know.
0: Yeah, so that was like Friday. And then this morning we wake up to the big news that they're set to do 4 shows in Sydney October next year and pre-sale this Wednesday at powderfinger.com. 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

0: Daycare a Day. 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Your beachside escape right here in Wednesday.
1: Yeah, hi, Daniel. I'm just trying to get on the list for a
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2: Ah, gee, you got me there. 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

0: 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The Illawarra's easiest quiz coming up this afternoon from 4. Dino right now, he's one of the stars of the UK version of The Voice. Yeah, good voice. Jamie Miller with his debut hit in Australia. It plays in minutes at Wave 96.5, Illawarra's best music.
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0: 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We'll get you across that with Gareth in a moment. 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Then we're back to the music with some Jelly Roll. 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We'll throw in some new Miley as well. 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
7: Hi, I'm Gareth Thompson. We're being reminded to be ready to act with the Illawarra under a high fire danger rating this afternoon. It comes as hot, dry conditions sweep the region before showers and a possible storm in the late afternoon or early evening. Meanwhile, emergency crews are on high alert across Greater Sydney, which is under an extreme fire danger rating, with total fire bans in place across the city. It's taken a jury of 12 people just minutes to acquit a South Coast man from a charge of using a stolen car as a weapon against police in the southern Illawarra. Bega District Court heard Cameron Joel Thompson had pled guilty to a number of charges from an incident at Dunmore in July last year, but denied the single count of using a weapon against police to avoid capture. The court was told Thompson drove at high speed directly at a marked and unmarked police car to avoid getting arrested. He's still to be sentenced for the other charges. Small businesses have launched a nationwide ad campaign against the ATO's credit card tax ban. It comes on top of the Reserve Bank's decision to end card surcharges, with some businesses saying they'll have to put up costs to make ends meet. And a health scare for Pope Leo, with the 71-year-old set for surgery after a growth was detected on his lung.
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7: King of the Mountain Brody Kostecki admits he's still trying to process the events of yesterday. The 28-year-old taking out Bathurst for a second time alongside co-driver Todd Hazelwood. Kostecki telling Nine he's still trying to wrap his head around how the victory unfolded.
8: It was really tough for those guys, but when I went by him on Mountain Straight after turn one and I saw that he was out of fuel, I was honestly in disbelief, and the emotions that were running through my body on the last lap were, it was tough to actually hold him back and just to actually bring the car home, and I broke down after the checkered flag.
7: And in cricket, the Thunder has landed one of the biggest signings of the WBBL off-season. England quick Lauren Bell is returning to Sydney with the world number 5 T20 bowler locked in for the full campaign. We'll check Wave 96.5 weather in a tick.
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7: Late showers and a possible thunderstorm. Tomorrow, showers and 19. Right now in Kiama, it's 34 degrees on Wave 96.5.
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Thanks to the world's toughest 4x4. 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The Ineos Grenadier. It's now in the Illawarra at Dagaddon Drive, Albion Park Rail. 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
1: 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How good's Windang? I was just in the food works there earlier today at Windang, always listening to Wave 96.5. 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
2: 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Beautiful spot. 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
2: 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Oh, actually, there's another chance coming up this afternoon around 5:30 with Amy. 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
3: Saturday night, I thought it'd be a good idea to get HBO Max. The show that I really wanted to watch was Heated Rivalry. Can't watch it in my bedroom because I don't have it in my bedroom. Have to go down to the main lounge room. This is the dilemma that I face now, living with my mother.
4: Yeah.
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0: 35 degrees in Albion Park Rail. 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Emergency services are on alert with this extreme hot little blast of weather we're getting this afternoon. Gareth will update us on that more shortly with Wave 96.5 news, sport and weather. Then it's the latest hit for Tay Tay. Amy playing Patient Zero along with a bit of Marshmallow and Kane Brown. The Illawarra's best music continues next at Wave 96.5.
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8: Well, I pass is clear at Lawrence Hargrave Drive both ways. Traffic around Mount St. Thomas is slow. Spring Hill Road coming towards Bridge Street with a crash reported. And all clear for the M1 moving through Berkeley in both directions. A bit of traffic now for the Oak Flats interchange. 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That's worth pulling over for. Ends October 13 at participating stores. That's the latest traffic on Wave 96.5, the Illawarra's best music.
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1: Hi, I'm Garrett Thompson. Don't get too used to the summer weather we're getting today across the Illawarra. The Weather Bureau's forecasting a total 180 to hit overnight and into tomorrow.
2: Very hot, sunny, dry day on Monday. Much cooler, much cloudier, and most importantly, much wetter on Tuesday for eastern parts of the state.
1: Senior meteorologist Angus Hines there. A South Coast man's been found not guilty of using a car as a weapon against police to avoid being caught in a stolen car in the southern Illawarra. Cameron Joel Thompson was charged over the incident in July last year at Dunmore. After a three-day trial in Bega District Court, it took a 12-person jury just a few minutes to deliver the verdict. Thompson pleading guilty to a number of other charges connected to the same incident. He'll be sentenced at a later date. The cost of living remains a leading driver of distress among Illawarra locals. That's according to the latest research from Beyond Blue. CEO Georgie Harmon says more people are reaching out for early mental health support.
3: More Australians are seeking support for their mental health, and that's increased from 37% in 2022 to 41% in 2026. The research also suggests that fewer people were delaying or going without support, and more people reached out for support before their distress was at moderate to high levels.
1: And Powderfinger have announced the dates for their comeback tour. They'll play 18 shows, four of those in Sydney, four in Melbourne, in October next year.
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1: Newcastle hero coach Justin Holbrook's been rewarded for leading the club to this year's NRL Grand Final. Knights bosses have moved quickly to lock in the 50-year-old, handing him a two-year extension that'll keep him at the helm until at least the end of 2030. And a few sore heads at the Dick Johnson Racing Team today following yesterday's epic Bathurst win. Drivers Brody Kostecki and Todd Hazelwood leading the celebrations after taking out the great race for the second time. Hazelwood telling Nine it was a big night.
6: This year was definitely a step up. We haven't actually slept. The fumes that are coming out of this cup right now is you could probably run a car off it right now. I'm not going to lie. Yeah, we had a lot of fun.
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1: A late shower and a possible thunderstorm on the way. Things are set to cool down a lot tomorrow. Showers and a top of just 19. Wednesday, cloudy and 18 degrees. Right now in Dapto, it's 34 on Wave 96.5.
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10: Hello, it's Amy filling in for Mick while he's on holidays this week. Coming up, I want to talk all about these bogon moths. I am having a serious problem at my house and I think it's getting worse. I need some advice, so please stick around and help me out. And coming up in less than 4 minutes, it's brand new Taylor Swift for you, Patient Zero. Right now though, Third Eye Blind, Semi-Charmed Life on Wave 96.5.

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1: 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I am having a serious bogon moth problem at my house, and I actually think it's getting worse. Across the weekend, I had a few hundred in my house. They're still there. I've been slowly getting rid of them. The big problem is that I have a massive flowering gum tree right next to my house, and it literally has thousands upon thousands of the moths on there. I know it's a miracle of life, this whole migration, but I just want to know, and I want to put it out there to the Illawarra. Do you think the moth issue is getting better or worse? Do you think they're on the way out, or do you think it's the same? Or maybe you think your problem with the moths at your house is getting worse. Please give me a call. I want to do a bit of a check-in with all of us and our moth issues. 42751965. Please help me out. Give me some hope here. 42751965. Ring me. Tell me all about your bogan moth problems.
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0: 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Well, I think I'm not alone with my Bogon moth problem. I've stuck my video of my fly screen up on Facebook and I've got quite a few comments, and pretty much is everyone is saying the same thing. The moths are not going. If anything, they look like there's more of them. Poor old Corrine says they're getting between the mesh and glass of her sliding doors. Lynn says they're swarming every time she leaves the front door. And how about poor Jay? He says they're getting in his hot water system and knocking the pilot light out. That is absolutely terrible. Jules says they're definitely no better in Flinders, and she's got a huge bottle brush tree in her backyard and it's full of them. I think that might be my problem, having a huge flowering gum, because they do like the nectar on those things. So there you have it. The consensus is our moth problem is going to stick around for a while, and I guess we all just need to be patient, and together I guess we can all get through this. Coming up in a few minutes for you, brand new music from Mickleback and some DNCE. And right now, let's see how our traffic is moving across the Illawarra on Wave 96.5.
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3: Through O'Flaps, look out for delays southbound on New Lake Entrance Road, just at Pioneer Drive. Albion Park gets busy both ways on Terry Street at Tongarva Road. A pretty clear run southbound on the M1 from Sydney on your run into Wollongong. And we are seeing some delays westbound on Northcliffe Drive through Berkeley. 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That's the latest traffic on Wave 96.5, the Illawarra's best music.
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0: 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It is all thanks to TLE Wollongong Sparkies. 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Some Josh Fawaz. 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
5: Heavy going for the M1 southbound in Berkeley and Northcliffe Drive and busy into the Oak Flats interchange for New Lake Entrance Road, Piney Drive, Albion Park, Toongara Road, Terry Street, heavy both ways. Memorial Drive building up from Corrimal all the way through to Winunum. Did you know UniSuper is open to all Australians? 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That's the latest traffic on Wave 96.5, the Illawarra's best music.
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12: Hi, I'm Gareth Thompson. The Coalition is keeping the pressure on Labor over its messy backdown over the tax office ban on credit card payments. The government stepped in on Friday to delay the introduction of the ban till next July, but Small Business Minister Anne Ali has been repeatedly quizzed in question time over when she was made aware of the ATO's decision.
13: The RBA announced their decision to ban surcharges on March 31st of this year, stating that surcharges will be banned from October 1st. On October 1st, the ATO announced their decision that they would not be accepting credit cards, and that's when I found out.
12: It comes as small businesses launch a campaign urging the government to rethink the credit card surcharge ban. The ACTU wants more action on workplace deaths. New figures show 222 workers were killed at work in Australia last year, the highest in a decade. It comes less than 6 months after a rigger was fatally injured at a North Wollongong construction site, while a 24-year-old contractor was killed by a falling steel beam at Port Kembla last November. A new schooling option will be available in the Illawarra from next year, aimed at kids who struggle with mainstream education. Wollongong's Blend Ed takes its first enrolments from 2027, aimed at students who've experienced bullying, mental health challenges, neurodivergence and gifted teens who struggle in traditional environments. It'll provide education for years 7 through to 10 at the beginning, with a senior school option in the works. And a taste of summer across the Illawarra today, but it won't last long. The Weather Bureau's forecasting a dramatic cool change overnight. Tomorrow's top temp set to be 13 degrees cooler.
14: In fact, we see persistent showers across the east coast from Wollongong right up to the Queensland border. Some areas could see 20 to 40 millimetres of rain.
12: Senior meteorologist Angus Hines there.
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2: The Aussies head into the fourth day of the first test against South Africa in Durban with a lead of 139 runs. The visitors sitting on naught for 33 in their second dig. Steve Smith on fire, starring for the Aussies, taking four unbelievable catches in the slips. And Max Verstappen has taken out the Singapore F1 Grand Prix.
3: Couldn't have done better, really. 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Really, really happy with the whole performance of the team. The car was really nice to drive, so a lot of fun.
2: The Red Bull driver finishing ahead of Ferrari's Charles Leclerc. Aussie Oscar Piastri was fifth.
0: 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Weather.
2: A late shower and a possible thunderstorm on the way. Things are set to cool down a lot tomorrow. Showers and a top of just 19. Wednesday, cloudy and 18 degrees. Right now in Dapto, it's 34 on Wave 96.5.
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0: Mary from Windang, how are you enjoying the hot weather today?
6: Oh, yeah, it's okay. Yep. I've had hotter weather than this. It's cool. Yeah.
0: So you can handle it.
6: We're getting hot and sweaty, but, yeah, I can handle it.
0: Let's see if we can get you $1,000. I'm going to put 30 seconds on the clock. If you don't know, just say pass and I'll come back to it.
6: Right.
0: All right, you feeling good?
6: It'll probably be a couple, I'll wait, but anyway, I'll have a go at it.
0: Oh, Mary, that is not the spirit.
6: No, well, it's just that I know a few questions there. You probably ask me, I'll probably wait, no. But anyway,
0: give it a try. Are you ready?
6: Okay.
0: Here we go.
6: Yeah, I'm ready. Thanks.
0: What's your middle name?
6: Asunta.
0: What day is it today?
6: It's Monday.
0: Did Friends run 7 or 10 seasons?
6: Do what, sorry?
0: Friends run 10 or 7 seasons?
6: Oh, I wouldn't have a clue. I'm going to say 7.
0: Did the Illawarra Hawks win any games on the weekend?
6: I don't follow them, but I think they might have. Hopefully they did.
0: Singer Olivia Hu had 2 concerts in Sydney on the weekend.
6: Oh, God, Olivia. Half.
0: Oh, and that is your time up. Well, you know what? That's okay. You got through half of it.
6: Not many.
0: No.
6: I didn't get many. I shouldn't have said so much.
0: You might have cursed yourself there, Mary.
6: I maybe could have. Yeah.
0: Okay.
6: Who's Olivia?
0: Olivia Dean.
6: Oh.
0: All right, Mary. Well, thank you for calling me. Make sure you give me a call again.
6: Yeah, I will. I'll give it another try.
0: And the easiest quiz is back tomorrow with another $1,000 up for grabs. All thanks to TLE Wollongong Sparkies. 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

0: Wave 96.5. Well, Kelly Clarkson has got herself embroiled in a big fight with a small business in Brooklyn. This all happened on Saturday. When she posted this on X, she said, "Just drove all the way to Brooklyn to check out this store I thought looked really rad and had a few things in mind to buy and literally was looked at as if I couldn't afford it and was told that they could find something comparable for me. Wow, dude, you're an idiot and just lost a huge sale, but you all should go check out Art of Playing Brooklyn if you enjoy being treated like Julia Roberts' character in Pretty Woman." Wow, she actually fully named and shamed them. They've clapped back and said that she was trying to buy something attached to the wall that wasn't for sale. So now she's gone back again and says that they're lying, and there's a lot of back and forth in this, and apparently the store has been inundated with haters. People are really attacking them on social media, and to me it just seems like, Kelly, you don't need to be getting in a fight with a small business. It is hard enough to be a small business as it is. Just leave them alone. No, you can't buy something that's stuck to the wall. Buy something else and help them out. Playing in a few minutes for you, it's Eric Hutchinson with Rock and Roll, and I've got some brand new music from Sunny Federa and Becky Hill. Playing in less than 10, it's called Say Something on Wave 96.5.
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3: Headed on the M1 is clear. Travelling up northbound from Madden's Plains to Sydney. Slow going for the M1 southbound through Berkeley though, and Northcliffe Drive, the off ramp is very busy. Into the Oak Flats Interchange, New Lake Entrance Road is queued up and slow moving around Wollongong Central, Crown Street and Kira Street after an earlier police operation. 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That's latest traffic on Wave 96.5, the Illawarra's best music.
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5: Heading on the M1 and coming up through Mount Pleasant is all clear. Little slow for the M1 southbound at Kanahawka Road. Into the Oak Flats interchange, we have delays for New Lake Entrance Road. 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That's the latest traffic on Wave 96.5. More fun in the morning with Lindell and Crummy.
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7: Hi, I'm Gareth Thompson. Fresh concerns have been raised over the content Illawarra teens are being targeted

0: with online. It comes as two boys face children's court accused of the fatal stabbing of a man in Western Sydney. Premier Chris Minns says while efforts are being made to tackle the surge in youth crime in New South Wales, kids are still being exposed to harm.
1: You know, I've supported the federal government's changes to under 16s having access to social media, but we've just got to be vigilant about it because this is a social media wave that's taken over the world, and we just can't let our young people get swept up in the tumult of it and left to their own devices.
0: It's taken a jury of 12 people just a few minutes to acquit a South Coast man from a charge of using a stolen car as a weapon against police in the southern Illawarra. Bega District Court heard Cameron Joel Thompson had pled guilty to a number of charges from an incident at Dunmore in July last year, but denied the single count of using a weapon against police to avoid capture. The court was told Thompson drove at high speed directly at marked and unmarked police cars to avoid getting arrested. He's still to be sentenced for the other charges. Small businesses have launched a nationwide ad campaign against the ATO's credit card tax ban. It comes on top of the Reserve Bank's decision to end card surcharges, with some businesses saying they'll have to put up costs just to make ends meet. Shadow Treasurer Tim Wilson says it's simply unfair.
2: The Albanese government has turned around small business and said they should absorb costs that they're not prepared to absorb themselves.
0: And a health scare for Pope Leo, with the 71-year-old set for surgery after a growth was detected on his lung. The Vatican says this will keep him out of action for around a week. However, it's confident his tour of South America next month can proceed.
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0: The Dragons are beefing up their coaching ranks for 2027. Former Dolphins assistant Nathan Fein is returning to the Red V to oversee attack, while highly regarded development coach David Howlett joins Dean Young's staff. And in cricket, Australia will take a 139-run lead into day four of the first cricket test against South Africa in Durban. We'll resume on none for 33 in the second dig after dismissing the home side for 284.
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0: Showers this evening and a possible storm, down to 16 overnight. Cooler tomorrow, a possible early morning storm and 19. Right now in Port Kembla, it's 31 degrees on Wave 96.5.
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8: It's 5 minutes past five. G'day, Amy filling in for Mick this week while he's off on holidays. Coming up real soon, a chance to get yourself in the running to win a staycay. Every single day, we've got a staycay up for grabs. And New South Wales, we are getting brand new driver's license with a bit of a twist. Find out all about them in less than 10. Right now, though, it's Gracie Abrams, That's So True, on Wave 96.5. I could go on

0: Michael Jackson on Wave 96.5. Well, a huge change is coming to Australian driver's licences, and a rollout is going to be happening in New South Wales first. But we're having a trial in the Blue Mountains and Western Sydney, and then next year this is going to hit all of New South Wales. So basically the new licences are going to be a digital licence. So on your licence you will have your picture and your name and your license number and the expiry. You will also have a QR code. Now, that's so when you show it at places like pubs and things like that, everyone doesn't get your address and they don't get where you live. And it's all about privacy and keeping all your details private. So that rollout will begin next year. I'm not quite sure how I feel about that, but I'm sure a lot of people are going to like the extra privacy involved in that. Playing in minutes, it's Pink with Trustful and your chance to score yourself a vacay coming up very soon.
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3: Big Tree busy for the Princes Highway and the Avenue both ways. Berkeley for the M1 slow going southbound Northcliffe Drive. Into the Oak Flats Interchange, New Lake Entrance Road to Piney Drive is slow. Albion Park at the intersection, Tongara Road and Terry Street is heavy. 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That's the latest traffic on Wave 96.5, the Illawarra's best music.
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0: Fountains of Wayne on Wave 96.5. I know you've been waiting for it, so let's just do it.
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0: Lyndall and Crammy will be drawing another winner tomorrow morning, and somebody will be scoring a Stay K, all thanks to Resort on Cedar, your beachside escape right here in Windang. 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
3: Fig Tree busy for the Princes Highway and the Avenue both ways. Berkeley for the M1 slow going southbound Northcliffe Drive. Into the Oak Flats Interchange, New Lake Entrance Road to Piney Drive is slow. Albion Park at the intersection, Tongara Road and Terry Street is heavy. 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That's the latest traffic on Wave 96.5, the Illawarra's best music.
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8: Hi, I'm Rana Hussein. North Melbourne remain on top of the AFLW ladder after a 28-point win over Fremantle in round 9 action yesterday, while elsewhere the Blues made it 3 wins in a row with a 13-point victory over the Swans, and the Hawks beat the Lions by 25 points. A major boost for the Sydney Thunder ahead of WBBL 12 with English bowler Lauren Bell signing on. And the Aussie cricketers have secured a series win over Bangladesh after last night's 9-wicket win in the second one day out in Brisbane.
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0: 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Our number is 42751 965, and those phone lines are open. I'm putting more people in the draw for this.
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0: Shauna from Dapto, who are you going to be taking on your Stay K if you win tomorrow morning?
2: Oh, it'd have to be my partner.
0: Okay, wise decision. I think that'll keep you out of the doghouse.
2: Yes.
0: All right, well, fingers crossed for you tomorrow, Shauna.
2: Thank you.
0: No worries.
2: Thanks.
0: Have a good one, bye.
2: Bye.
0: Virginia from Winuna, how often do you have a Stay K?
3: Never.
0: Okay. Well, that.
3: But I'd love it.
0: All right. Let's put you in the running, and hopefully Lindell and Crammy are calling you tomorrow morning.
3: That sounds wonderful. Thank you.
0: No worries. Have a great evening. And lucky last, Nikki, where are you calling from?
4: Lake Heights.
0: Nikki from Lake Heights. You are now in the running to win the Stay K tomorrow morning.
4: Thank you.
0: And it's as easy as that. That winner being drawn tomorrow morning with Lindell and Crammy. It is all thanks to Resort on Cedar, your beachside escape right here in Windang. Here's No Doubt now. It's Don't Speak on Wave 96.5.

0: 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All the latest news next. And coming up after 6 o'clock, I've got a double pass to give away for you to go and see Clara and the Sun at the movies. Plus, I've got more of the Illawarra's best music. I'll be playing you some 5. Everybody get up. And Tempa City. 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
6: The M1 Maddens Plains is all steady and Bullard Pass looking clear at Lawrence Hargrave Drive. Fig Tree, the Princess Highway, busy both ways coming towards the Avenue. To Albion Park, Tungara Road, Terry Street is slowing up in both directions. And Unanderra slow for Five Islands Road. A Polish man opens up, asks for help and shows up because when they do, everyone wins. 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That's the latest traffic on Wave 96.5, the Illawarra's best music.
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8: Good evening, I'm Gareth Thompson. We're being told not to get used to the summery weather we've had today across the Illawarra. The Weather Bureau's forecasting a total 180 to hit overnight and into tomorrow.
9: Very hot, sunny, dry day on Monday. Much cooler, much cloudier and most importantly, much wetter on Tuesday for eastern parts of the state.
8: Senior meteorologist Angus Hines there. The Australian man accused of the murder of a Thai teen and of stuffing her body in a suitcase will plead guilty to concealing a corpse. 45-year-old Simon Peter Carman maintains his innocence on three other charges, including intentional murder. A judge today spending time convincing him of the plea because of CCTV footage linked to the case. New research suggests more Illawarra locals are reaching out for mental health support. Recent data from Beyond Blue has revealed 41% of Aussies have needed support for their mental health in the past year, up from 37% in 2022. CEO Georgie Harmon says local communities remain a strong source of support.
10: Beyond Blue's latest national research shows us that Australians are facing significant pressure, but they're not sitting back and just putting up with it. They're adapting to change and they're taking action to look after their mental health and the mental health of others before things become overwhelming.
8: And Powderfinger have announced dates for their comeback tour. They'll play 18 shows, 4 in Sydney and 4 in Melbourne in October next year.
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8: A boost for the Dragons ahead of the 2027 NRL season. St George Illawarra has appointed Nathan Fein and David Howlett as assistant coaches under Dean Young. Fein arrives after helping build one of the competition's most dangerous attacks at the Dolphins, while Howlett brings decades of player development experience. A new chapter for former Corrimal Cougar Tyson Frizzell. The former Knights forward has signed a one-year deal with the West Tigers for 2027, extending his NRL career into a 17th season. And the Aussies head into the fourth day of the first test against South Africa in Durban with a lead of 139 runs. The visitors sitting on naught for 33 in their second dig. Tip-offs at 6:30 our time.
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11: Weather.
8: Showers this evening and a possible storm, down to 16 overnight. Cooler tomorrow, a possible early morning storm and 19 the top. Right now in Winoona, it's 31 on Wave 96.5.
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5: Hello, it's Amy taking you through your evening on Wave 96.5, filling in for Mick while he's off on holidays. Right now, I have got a double pass to Clara and the Sun to give away. I have read this book and it is one of my most favourite books ever. It is so unique, so funny, moving and just an unforgettably human story. It is all about Clara, who's an artificial friend and she wants to find the perfect home. Jenna Ortega stars in it, who you might remember from Wednesday. This is an incredible movie and you do not want to miss it. If you want to go along and score this double pass, give me a call right now, 4275 1965.

0: It's the Illawarra's best music, Wave 96.5. Isla from Tullamvagh, who do you want to get your hands on this double pass to Clara and the Sun for?
1: My dad.
0: Your dad, he wants it. Okay, that's nice. What's your dad's name?
1: Tony.
0: Excellent. All right, well, shout out to Tony and well done. He scored himself a double pass to go and see Clara and the Sun.
1: Thank you.
0: No worries. You have a good one. I think I've worked out what was going on there. Dad was driving and desperately trying to get his hands on that double pass to Clara and the Sun. But congratulations, Tony. You have scored it and I'm sure you'll absolutely love the movie. I'll have another one up for grabs tomorrow as well. Playing in a few minutes for you, it's Wham! 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

0: Given my disgust at the Bogon moths at the moment, it is only fair that today's farewell fact will be all about moths. And it is. Over 160,000 species of moths exist worldwide. That outnumbers butterflies by a ratio of 10 to 1 or more. So we have 10 moths for every one butterfly. I know which one I would prefer, and it is definitely the butterfly. I'm out of here, but make sure you stick around. 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
1: Summer days at Club Windang are filled with live music on the bowling green, the fun of DJ bingo, trivia nights, raffles, and a few ends of lawn bowls with your mates. 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
13: That's right. It's Chat GNT with Georgie and Tom. 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
10: Cheers.
13: Happy Monday.
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10: Monday
13: to be here.
10: Monday night. We love it.
13: I love a Monday now that I'm getting older.
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13: Well, that's
10: and
13: on
10: it's
13: Saturday.
10: Actually not anymore.
13: And it's 30 years old. Well, that's I'm that generation, mate.
10: Oh, you are.
13: So I'm getting older.
10: You love a bit of free-to-air, like Deal or No Deal or something,
13: mate,
10: you know?
13: I love having a stout beer at night.
10: Ooh.
13: A black, a dark ale.
10: That is wrong.
13: That's how you know you're getting old.
10: Yeah, that is.
13: So I've made a list of all these little things that I'm doing now that I'm getting a bit old in the tooth.
10: Yes.
13: In the next year, when you migrate over to the other side of 40,
10: my friend,
13: you'll start
10: bags
13: to...
10: Bags are packed, ready to go.
13: And they're under my eyes. You'll start to make your own list.
10: And
13: you'll come back at me with your list.
10: Okay.
13: What's coming up?
10: We are also going to visit a few DMs we've had from you guys. So things you would have heard on the show and you want to get in touch because you always can on the Chat GNT socials. And we've got some good bits to share from all of you.
13: We'll get into that and much more next. Chat GNT, Georgie and Tom.

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1: Yes, us 80s children. It's coming to that time where we're all reaching 40.
2: Can you believe it?
1: And above.
2: I just can't believe it's here. Like, well, I always used to think that was quite old.
1: In all forms of media, 40 has been really old. Like, if you look at old Frasier episodes, he's like 35 in that. George Costanza's 33. Like, these balding, overweight, tired-looking men, they're all in their late 30s.
2: Yes.
1: So 40 is like, you're done. Like, you're set out to pasture kind of thing.
2: Yes.
1: But I think I'm starting to feel it. Like, this last year, I don't know what it is, from 39 to 40, I felt like I've aged 5. And it's probably young kids as well.
2: That does it to you.
1: Mentally, it sets you back.
2: Well, and the sleep deprivation, I think, is definitely aging you. Like they say, the sleepless nights will make you die however many years earlier. It's so bad.
1: Tune in, guys. It's a comedy podcast.
2: It's really uplifting today.
1: When are you going to die? Call in now. So signs you're getting old. I made a little list.
2: Okay.
1: I thought it was quite funny because I'm doing a few of these.
2: Oh.
1: For some reason, I'm now really into bird watching.
2: What?
1: I've got an app. Now listen to me. This is cool.
2: Okay.
1: I do this with my son.
2: Listening.
1: It's an app where it records the sounds of what birds are singing and it'll identify and say, that's an eastern rosella. Where's the grab?
2: Oh,
1: come on.
2: Oh, jeepers.
1: That's a bloody eastern rosella.
2: Here we go.
1: Yep. Right? Look at the beautiful colours. I've been using that. I'm even thinking maybe I'll go for walks, bird watching.
2: And is the app accurate?
1: Pretty good.
2: So I think, I want to say, I think Moose, one of our listeners and good friends of the show, I think she has that
1: because she's getting old.
2: Quite into bird watching.
1: Is she really? She's a birder.
2: Oh, she loves bird watching. She has books about it, everything. So I can't go paying it out.
1: It's really good for mental health. Bird song.
2: Oh. Look, I love cockatoos. I know you make jokes about the fact that it's a cockatoo.
1: No, birds are beautiful.
2: But
1: I love them.
2: I bloody love them. They're cheeky little things.
1: Yeah, they're great. I know. Yeah. I agree. Another one. You keep a packet of tissues in the car.
2: Oh, my God.
1: Right? No one under the age of 30 is having a box of tissues in the car.
2: No, that's weird. Especially, you know how they used to sit up the back? Sorry, I've got chips in my mouth.
1: That's right. No, you're right, mate. Not doing anything important.
2: I'm hungry.
1: You know, the next step to that, my grandma always used to have like one of the tins with the screw-on lids of boiled lollies with the powdered sugar on there. She'd always have that in the car.
2: You don't have those in the car, do you?
1: Not yet.
2: Because I saw those at the chemist the other day and I actually looked at them and thought, who on earth is buying those?
1: Old people.
2: Yeah, okay, interesting.
1: Grunting when getting up.
2: Oh, yeah, I'm a big groaner when getting up.
1: Yeah, are you there?
2: Oh, yeah. But I think I've been doing that for a few years. Everything aches all the time.
1: Yeah, it's your meniscus, right?
2: Meniscus is still stuffed.
1: Meniscus.
2: Meniscus is still bad, but I'm not doing anything about that. I'm not doing anything about anything. I'm just complaining and keep on trucking.
1: That's another sign of being old.
2: Yeah.
1: I've started enjoying stouts and dark beer.
2: Yeah, okay.
1: Love a Guinness now. You can't stop yourself from saying, Triple J used to be way better back in the day.
2: So, that's pretty funny.
1: Is that you?
2: No, because I never was a Triple J listener. I kind of skipped this whole Triple J thing.
1: Did you really?
2: When we were
1: a cool kid.
2: 18, 19, 20, and everyone's into the hottest 100, I just went, yeah, cool. And I'd jump on board and I'd go to the parties and whatever.
1: The parties were the best.
2: I just wasn't a cool kid. I was lame. Cool.
1: Well, and the final step.
2: Yeah.
1: I'm going to try. I think I want to do homebrew.
2: And then die. Because that's what happens with people that do homebrew. It's like five blokes died sitting around drinking homebrew.
1: Yeah, that's the way we all want to go.
2: Okay.
1: That's what every bloke, that's how we want to go.
2: You and your group chat, you all get together. Tom's made some homebrew.
1: Oh, the keg. Boom. Explodes. See you guys. We had a good run.

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Sounds old. Let's play some new music instead. New music. Ray featuring Amma and Absolutely. 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
1: DM me sometime, okay?
2: He did DM me.
3: He's sending a message.
4: DMs.
5: We love hearing from you guys because it means someone's listening, so we appreciate
0: it. Something to talk about.
5: Yeah. Thanks for the content, guys.
0: Cheers, guys. Free content.
5: We did a great or grow up the other day about, which was sent to us from a listener called Delia, about wearing the dog leads that go around your waist. 80% was grow up, about 20% was great. Part of that 20% was Tess, who's messaged us, I would venture to say, elite and evolved. Don't knock it till you've tried it with a disobedient six-month-old Springer Spaniel with an overactive scent drive. Also, free hands for coffee and a phone.
0: Yeah, she makes real good points.
5: She does.
0: I don't mind it so much. I know someone would see me and go, wanker.
5: Yeah.
0: Hold your leash.
5: Like, totally.
0: I don't think Tess is going to get abused walking down the street doing
5: no.
0: it. But I would.
5: Maybe. And this morning I was walking my dogs and it came into my mind, like, how would I go? Literally, they're just darting everywhere.
0: Yeah.
5: So I would die. I would become a quadriplegic or something. Like, they would pull me over and it'd be the end. So I think it works for some people.
0: DM us. When did you become a quadriplegic?
5: It's meant to be a positive podcast. No trauma.
0: As you were getting. No, but that's the thing. Like, if you've got a disobedient dog, isn't that going to pull your hips?
5: I know. Interesting
0: hips
5: that it works
0: lie.
5: For her. Hey.
0: It'll pull you out of.
5: Yeah.
0: You're going to have hip dysplasia.
5: I almost
0: like
5: need her to send me a video of herself doing it.
0: Mm-hmm.
5: Another message. This one's from James Markwald. So
0: there
5: my husband,
0: go.
5: Jumbie. He said, regarding hangover cures, when we talked about that, of course, the Coke and fries.
0: The peach.
5: And I talked
0: Bellini.
5: About the peach nectar, so he's cleared it up for me. It's called bay juice and it's pear juice.
0: Oh, pear. Okay.
5: Bay means pear in Korean. Here's my Dr. Carl explanation. The liver produces enzymes called alcohol dehydrogenase.
0: Oh, leave the liver alone, guys.
5: And aldehyde. Jummy's just stitching me up on the podcast.
0: Massive stitch up.
5: When you drink booze, these enzymes break down the alcohol and its toxins. The pear juice supercharges these enzymes so that the liver breaks down alcohol more efficiently, preventing the hangover. You got to take bay juice an hour before alcohol to allow time for the liver power up to kick in.
0: Wow.
5: There you go.
0: What were the enzymes again?
5: Be smart, kids. Bay before you play.
0: Has he made that up? It's quite good.
5: I reckon it must be. From them, maybe.
0: Bay before you play.
5: Otherwise, Jumbie came up with it. Very clever guy. They are alcohol dehydrogenase.
0: Dehydrogenase.
5: You talked about kids' rides in a shopping centre. Do you pay for that? Anna, who's one of our listeners, she said she was at South Bank with her twin boys.
0: Mm.
5: And she's got an older one. God almighty, she's got four boys. I mean, three boys. I can't do maths. Anyway.
0: Some of those dehydrogenators.
5: She said, South Bank, 40-degree day, didn't have any coins for the ride, and this older granny comes over and puts money in the car. She saw me with the babies and felt sorry for me.
0: Oh.
5: Brought a tear to my eye. Isn't that so lovely?
0: That's beautiful.
5: I know.
0: So I think they're great.
5: Yeah, so the kids' rides can be good.
0: Absolutely.
5: One more message from your mate Vinny, I'm guessing? Just listening to the pod and heard Georgie's story about her kid asking if she's having a champagne for dinner. That happened in a previous episode. When I said, no, I'm just going to eat dinner with Dad tonight. You kids eat now. Oh, but can't you sit down and have a champagne with us?
0: Knock me down with a feather, Mum. You don't want a champagne.
5: What on earth?
0: Where's Mummy gone? Huh? There's a stranger in our living room.
5: Mum's sober too. He said, it reminded him of the time he was at a friend's place and a toddler pointed to a beer bottle and said, that's Vinny's water bottle. The side eye he got from his wife. Oh, I love it, Vinny. Vinny and I cut from the same cloth.
0: Brilliant. I love it. Thank you so much for your DMs. Send them in anytime.
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0: Georgie, what do you think about this? Supermarkets in Finland have introduced pink baskets to indicate that a person is both single and open to meeting someone.
1: Oh, cute.
0: Dating app fatigue has reached a breaking point, and I feel like... Have you done the dating apps?
1: Never did.
0: Never needed
1: Never
0: to.
1: Never had to. They were around when I was single. And I was like, don't need that.
0: Oh, Jesus. Swatting them off.
1: Oh, yeah. I was like, get away, blokes.
0: All these rugby players. My mate, James, he's on the apps and he's like, it's really hard.
1: Yeah.
0: It's real hard. Because, like, I'd say most of the time you do better in person when you...
1: Definitely.
0: You can be yourself.
1: Yep. It's a nightmare. No one wants to take anything seriously. And then one of the guys that was like, hey, how are you going? In his thing, it was like, I like doing this. I'm a doctor, blah, blah, blah. And then down the bottom, it was like, I'm into bondage and S&M. Well, I hope you are too. Like, that's what I'm looking for. And it was like, oh, yeah, no, not really my thing.
0: Very honest.
1: Super honest. But definitely going to scare some people off.
0: Yeah, it's not like hobbies include bird watching. Surfing.
1: That would also scare people off, though.
0: To be fair, I really love spotting Eastern Rosellas.
1: Yeah.
0: So people don't want to do the dating apps anymore. So I think this is a great idea. In Finland, one grocery chain decided to bridge that gap by turning the mundane weekly shop into a potential meet cute.
1: Oh,
0: a cute little meeting opportunity.
1: I like it.
0: I love it. Mm. Color-coded shopping baskets. I mean, you could get yourself into trouble if you're like an old person and you just...
1: Colorblind. Oh my God.
0: There's a color for like up for anything or yes. Like bondage.
1: It's like your friend Digby. He's also my friend. He's colorblind.
0: Big
1: and
0: time.
1: His colorblindness is extreme.
0: Yeah,
1: everything's
0: extreme.
1: In like black and white. I remember at work, he came in one time in these lime green shoes and I was like, wow, I love your shoes. And he was like, aren't they just white? And I was like, they're very far from white, my friend.
0: You could sell him anything. That'd be good though. That'd be freeing. You wouldn't really care.
1: It would be great.
0: The baskets are called Sinkakori, which means single basket.
1: Oh, I know a girl.
0: So all the saddos are carrying pink baskets,
1: I know
0: obviously.
1: An Aussie girl living in Finland.
0: Oh.
1: But she's got a partner. But she's moved over there because she loves the place. Like, obsessed.
0: I got a mate living in Norway. They know how to live over
1: yeah,
0: there.
1: Yeah, it they're sounds like, pretty good.
0: They're like intertwined with nature. One city, they like float down the river to get to work and they swim home and stuff. Like Copenhagen.
1: Very cold though.
0: Yeah, it's a bit cold.
1: I like my sunshine.
0: Don't anyway. You have a heated pool though, so it's fine.
1: Oh yeah, I'm doing all right.
0: How is the pH in your pool, by the way? Is it back to normal?
1: I've handed it over
0: to
1: Jumbie.
0: Yeah. I knew you would.
1: I see him lift the cover off and he does the dipstick and he's got it all going on. It's all clear again.
0: And you just sit
1: great.
0: Back, sipping your coffee.
1: Yeah.
0: Good job, love.
1: Yeah, that's it.
0: So what do you think about this idea? Should they do it in Australia?
1: I think it's good. My only thing would be, okay, cool, I'm taking my single basket in. I want everyone to know I'm single, but everyone in there that day is a bit gross. You're kind of wishing, God, I wish I'd faked it that I...
0: Oh, true.
1: Like as a girl, you know, what do? You don't want to offend anyone. So someone comes up and goes, oh, well, you're single too. Should we go out sometime? And you're like, no, I just don't like the look of you. It's a bit like speed dating.
0: That's kind of even worse, isn't it?
1: Yeah.
0: But I think you would just, in time, develop strategies or little things of like, oh, you know, you're actually not my type. Sorry. No
1: That's
0: offense.
1: That's true.
0: Or like, I think that would be it. Like you'd get over that quickly. And I think... With all this stuff, if you're single and you actually want to meet someone, you sort of get over those things pretty quick because you're like, it's uncomfortable, it's a bit awkward, but I'm sick of being alone, so.
1: Yeah, I've tried to set up a friend on a blind date before.
0: Have you?
1: He was not keen. He was like, yeah, I'll let you know. And I'm like, oh, okay. So.
0: Because you want to see the person first.
1: I'd shown photos. So I wasn't like completely blind.
0: Yeah.
1: I was like, I gave like, this is what she does, blah, blah, blah. And he was just like, yeah, no, I'm a bit busy. Anyway, he's still single. So
0: well, there you go, mate. You're picky, you're a loner. There you go.
1: Suffering your jocks.
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0: Yeah, that's right. Down for another week. Chat G&T with Georgie and Tom.
1: Yeah.
0: How about this? I just remembered I have a titty bit. Woman airlifted by helicopter after just 2 miles into a hike sparked $70,000 rescue bill.
1: Far out.
0: Okay, so she's gone, yeah, let's go for a hike. I'm good for this in Yosemite. Yep. The missed trail.
1: It's which one of the- I think I used to think from the spelling when I was younger was Yosemite.
0: Yeah. It's like Vegemite.
1: Yeah. It's like, I want to go to Yosemite one day.
0: I had a bit of Yosemite. She's gone, yep, I'm going to have a hike. But for 2 miles. So that's like 3.5 Ks.
1: Yeah. Maybe. Did she like roll her ankle or something?
0: No.
1: Oh. Just a bit tired?
0: Just a bit tired. Oh, just a bit tired, darling. Some online commenters criticized her preparedness. Others pointed out that exhaustion, heat, and medical problems can affect hikers. But grow up 2 Ks in. And had to get airlifted out by
1: You'd
0: helicopter.
1: You'd be pretty embarrassed, hey.
0: Mate, the bill, $70,000.
1: Mate, those
0: dollars.
1: Westpac rescue choppers.
0: Not cheap, mate.
1: Not cheap. Whenever I see them out in action, I'm like, I hope that person bloody needs that. hope they're on their store. Because they're not allowed in there otherwise.
0: I know. You're on the M1 and it's all chock-a-block.
1: Oh.
0: I'm late to me appointment.
1: Yeah.
0: I'm late to me Pilates.
1: Yep. That's right. No, I think you got to be a bit more prepared with your old hikes.
0: Start with just a treadmill walk, mate. Come on.
1: Just go around the burbs, not Yosemite.
0: Oh, grow up. What are you doing on your Saturday?
1: Prepared with your old hikes.
0: Start with just a treadmill walk, mate. Come on.
1: Just go around the burbs. Not Yosemite.
0: Oh, grow up. What are you doing on your Saturday? Imagine that for a date. Let's go hiking. Nah, I'm right, mate.
1: I've got a single

0: our single friends on one after the other. Wouldn't they love that?
1: Oh, they would love that.
0: They're like, great, all the attention being drawn to me, just what I've always wanted. Just
1: give them a little pink basket, shop them around.
0: ChatGNT singles night.
1: Mate. But playing Cupid sucks. I don't know. Has it ever worked out?
0: Yes. I had a great, awesome one back in the day. I can say their names. Amelia and Dave were two friends of mine that had never crossed paths because Amelia was a bit more of a mate of Jumbies. Yep. And I was having a birthday dinner and I said, come along, Dave. There's a great girl, Amelia, there you'll probably like. And he was like, okay, cool.
1: Right.
0: Anyway, Amelia had a lot of drinks that night, so she wasn't in her greatest form. But Dave liked something that he saw.
1: Yeah,
0: he's nothing like, happened, but he was like, she's nice. So got her number and then they ended up dating. They're now married with three kids.
1: Oh, hello. Boom.
0: I'm pretty good.
1: You have created life.
0: That was not mentioned in the speech of their wedding too. I was like sitting there going,
1: off.
0: I was like, oh, you know, you guys.
1: I started this and I could end this at any time. Do you know who I am?
0: I could end this
1: I could
0: at
1: end
0: any
1: this.
0: Time. I won't. They're
1: amazing.
0: Very happily married. They're great people.
1: Mate, so, and yeah. You know, ChatGNT, we bring you these feel-good stories every week.
0: That's
1: so thank
0: it.
1: You. Thank you for listening.
0: Yeah.
1: And Where can listeners find us?
0: Oh, yeah. 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
1: Love it. See you next week.
0: Bye.
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2: Late night.
1: Late night. It's late at night.
2: Yeah.
1: It's late at night. See, like, I'm up as well, so I'm obviously just struggling to say the words at the moment. But we realise it's late night. Keeping you up is what we're doing.
2: What's your...
1: Late night. It's late at night. Keeping you up is what we're doing.
2: What's your... Okay, servo right now. First thing you get.

0: can't sleep? It's Will and Woody keeping you up.
1: Right now it is the best of the internet, as according to me, it's Will's Reddit.
2: Will's Reddit.
3: Beware of the blob, it creeps.
4: Alrighty, it needs to be said that this has been promoted. It's usually just squeezed in before the quiz.
1: Yeah.
4: We've given it prime time, kicking off the show. And yep. I can't wait to noodle with you about these Reddit threads.
1: Yeah, great. Okay. Well, look, this one that I'm going to give you at the start is a big one. I saved this.
4: Oh.
1: Yeah.
4: Whoa.
1: I told the producer I wouldn't bring this up, but it's too good.
4: Okay.
1: So.
4: Oh, no.
1: No, I've just got to tell you, and you can do what you want with it. Okay.
4: Well, I'm going to have to change what I want to talk about.
1: No, you can keep it. No, that's don't worry about it. We'll just move past it. Okay. It's very good, though.
4: Okay, go.
1: So Ben Affleck's doing the rounds at the moment. He must have a new movie or something out.
4: Why? Yeah, must be.
1: It must be. He and Andy Garfield, of all people. He's doing the rounds at the moment, Andy Garfield.
4: Sure.
1: Got the beard and the hair. Anyway, Ben Affleck, you're going to like this, recently confirmed in an interview that he did not wear a prosthesis.
4: For Gone Girl. Get lost. You can't believe that. That's like saying Mark Wahlberg didn't wear a prosthesis as Dirk Diggler.
1: Yeah, like it definitely did.
4: He definitely did.
1: Definitely didn't.
4: Well done, Ben. Well done, Ben.
1: And you know what's really funny?
4: Did you only see a glimpse of it, to be fair?
1: Yeah,
4: It's
1: only a glimpse. And I was so later down in the comment section, I was reading that Jennifer Garner has his then wife has since ratified this information.
4: Confirmed.
1: And the way that she said it was apparently Ben got home and was like, hey, pun pusher Tommy's already looking it up.
4: Yeah. Okay.
1: He got home and was like, oh, hey, the director wants me to do a nude scene in the shower. Yep. Are you okay with that?
4: Oh, right. Yeah.
1: To Jennifer.
4: Yeah.
1: And she goes, and she's recalling this for the interview she did. And she said, I remember saying to him, yes, but my God, they're going to have to use the wide lens. From his ex-wife.
4: That's good from Garner.
1: From his ex-wife.
4: Really
1: so she
4: funny.
1: Knew.
4: Yeah. Of course. Well, she had to have known.
1: So
4: Will.
1: She.
4: How could you go through a marriage without knowing that? Without knowing that information?
1: Some people might. So let's not kink shame. But
4: Kink shame.
1: Yeah, mate. Some people, it's not be all and end all. Some people, it's not the be all and end all. But
4: it
1: has been confirmed that not a prosthesis.
4: Well, that's well done, Ben. I'll say it again. He kind of carries himself like. Anyway.
1: Definitely.
4: Girls are looking.
1: Are you looking it up?
4: You
1: told me not to do it, but now you want to say. We all want to say.
4: Everyone's got that.
1: It's barely a glimpse, is it? He turns on a dime.
5: Yeah,
1: it's a shadow.
5: A jiffy, whatever they keep calling it, of it now, and it's like it's very.
4: It's a glimpse.
5: Blink and you'll miss it.
1: It's a shadow.
4: Yeah.
1: It's more. It's like it's almost like a shark under the water. You know, you don't. It's just the shadow of it. It's just the spectre. Like you know, it's there.
4: You know,
1: you have the feeling.
4: Makes it more impressive though that you only get a glimpse of it and it has such a big impact.
1: Couldn't agree more.
5: Story.
1: You know another funny story actually about Gone Girl. I was reading because
4: great movie. Gone Girl.
1: It's really good. He does it with
5: Rosamund Pike.
1: Yes, thank you, Annalise. Rosamund Pike. Mm. Anyway, he said Rosamund Pike never dropped out of character with him from that movie.
4: Right.
1: So he's like, every time he sees her, she comes up to him. She's like, "Hi Ben, how's it going?" And he's like, "Oh my God, we're back in it."
4: Right.
1: He said he was terrified of her during the whole filming.
4: That's awesome.
1: Because she's quite an intense character.
4: Oh, so intense.
1: Yeah, she looks like an intense woman.
4: Yeah, great movie.
1: Okay.
4: That's
1: now,
4: a great
1: from something
4: start.
1: A little bit. That's a good
4: really
1: start, isn't
4: start.
1: It? And now
4: really
1: we all know
4: start.
1: What you're going to look at. And don't look at it in your cars, guys. Because you'll need a bit of a deep dive. Might need a VPN.
4: Oh, you'll
1: if
4: run
1: you're in
4: off
1: Australia
4: the road as well.
1: Find it properly.
4: When you see that thing, you will run off the road.
1: All right, I'm going to leave it on a nice note before we go to a song because I've got loads more for you.
4: Uh-huh.
1: I thought this was really nice. If you actually need to pick me up, follow the subreddit Made Me Smile. It's just really nice stuff.
4: Is that where you've had the Ben Affleck information? Certainly made some people smile in here. Look at those smiles outside.
1: Everyone's grinning.
4: Yeah.
1: No, this is really nice. So this girl, she just posted on... Hey, my dad's being really supportive during a difficult time. Anyway, have a listen to the text. This is the text that the dad sent his daughter. Hey, I didn't want to wake you. Your mum wanted to put new sheets on before you got here and I told her that you'd probably just want the old ones to snuggle into. I know this isn't where you thought you'd be at 24, but losing a job doesn't mean you're losing at life. Sleep as long as you want. There's nothing you have to solve today. Come down whenever. I'm making eggs.
4: Oh, my God.
1: Oh. And then he said, I'm proud of you either way.
4: Oh, God.
1: Just so good.
4: Perfect dad. That's a perfect dad.
1: Isn't that so nice?
4: We all aspire to be that dad.
1: Right?
4: God.
1: Also, classic mum as well. I'd get in there, change the sheets. Like, she's going through a crisis. Leave her alone.
4: Clean sheets is nice, though. We all show our love in different ways. How good is clean sheets?
1: I don't mind them.
4: Have an experience.
1: Depends on the
4: sheet.
1: If it's a linen, a little bit crusty at the start. Oh. Will and Woody.
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12: Up late or up early? It's Will and Woody keeping you up.
13: Right now, though, we're doing Will's Reddit.
14: Will's Reddit.
15: Beware of the flies.
13: Oh, this is the best of the internet, according to me. Got plenty of time to, what did I call it? I didn't call it Doom Scroll. I called it Doom...
16: Strolling.
13: Doom Stroll.
16: That's what Will does. He Doom Strolls. He don't, just very don't hit it too gently hard. Does it. Yeah. He's still in Doom, but he's just casually doing
13: meandering my way down through the feed. What was here, feed callers? What was that, Tommy?
17: I was just saying, I think there's a lot of people calling for Do You Wash Your Feet?
16: Hilarious. We'll do it tomorrow, guys. Because seriously, good I didn't stuff. Wash my feet for 35 years.
13: I never wash my feet.
16: I can't put it down. I'm going to put it down, but that's extraordinary, Will.
13: And they just get like soap on them when you're having a shower because you're soaping yourself up and then the soap and the water falls down to the bottom and then your feet get clean.
17: Save it for tomorrow.
16: As a reformed foot washer, no.
13: But anyway, you've got yuck feet.
16: I do.
13: They're so I think very sweaty. Certain people need to wash certain things more than others.
16: What's your area? We'll cover it tomorrow.
13: All right, let's get back into the Reddit. Okay. Woodrow.
16: Yeah.
13: How do I start here? Oh, fun little story here. I find Toby Maguire quite an interesting guy. He.
16: Big gambler, Toby, allegedly. Allegedly. I just want to throw allegedly in there. I'm going to throw allegedly in there. No, he's been seen on blackjack. He's a well-into professional blackjack player.
13: Okay.
16: Allegedly. I think I've got the right actor.
13: So,
16: is he mates with Leonardo DiCaprio? Toby Maguire? Spider-Man's Toby Maguire.
13: Yeah.
16: Big gambler, allegedly. Okay.
13: Toby Maguire officiated his ex-wife's wedding.
16: What?
13: To her new billionaire husband.
16: Wow, that takes strength.
13: So you need maybe big gambler needs the cash. Checks out.
16: Side hustle.
13: I'll do it.
16: Big side hustle for Toby.
13: I'll do it. So he's up there.
16: Is this a cashie? Is this a cashie, honey?
13: Pretty intense. So the photo they've got is like assuming his ex-wife and her new... much taller, much more handsome boyfriend, just macking on in front of him, which, good on him. Like, it's much more comfortable than I am, I imagine. I can't imagine officiating Sam's wedding and watching her kiss someone else.
16: Couldn't agree more. All jokes, like, that makes me like him more.
13: He's Spider-Man, mate, with great power, great responsibility. Yeah. Obviously, you adopted that. I respect the hell out of him. Also, that upside-down kiss with Kirsten Dunst.
16: Oh, inspired.
13: Incredible.
16: You've done one, though, haven't you?
13: An upside-down kiss?
16: Yeah. A lot of no's. You get a lot of no's.
13: Oh, sorry. I thought you were saying a lot of, like, people saying no to you. You're like, do another upside down kiss? And they go, no.
16: No, I've done it.
13: No, you get a lot of no's.
16: It's just not that good. It obviously looks great on screen, but it's not good.
13: Okay.
16: You lose yourself.
13: I'll take your word for it. Who hung upside down?
16: No, you just do it on the edge of a bed.
13: Oh, that's not the same.
16: Yes, it is.
13: When you're like, have you done it? I'm like, who's strapped in the air? Because if you want to claim that you've done it, one of you's got to be hanging upside down.
16: Okay, fair enough.
13: Of course I've kissed someone upside down in the end of the bed. Come on. Now, a couple of facts. This is a great thread that I've found. And we could talk about this for the rest of Will's Reddit if we need to. And we probably do. Got this thread that's just like facts that you can't believe.
16: Yeah.
13: You ready?
16: Yeah.
13: Okay. I'm going to start with the first one. If you took 1 billion people off both China and India individually,
16: yeah,
13: they'd still be the most populous countries in the world, number one and two.
16: Holy
13: sh! Right, 1 billion of each one.
16: Holy.
13: Yeah. That's crazy, isn't it? It's hard. I mean, it's a billion's so hard to wrap your head around, but yeah.
16: Oh my. What's the pop?
13: What's that?
16: What's the pop of India, current?
13: I don't know. It'd be 2 billion, I imagine. Something like that.
16: So you're halving the population.
13: Yeah,
16: and
13: I reckon.
16: And it's still the... That
13: here's a fun one for you.
16: Mind.
13: I think you're going to like this one.
16: Okay.
13: A moose.
16: Moose, the animal, the moose.
13: The moose.
16: Yeah.
13: Can dive up to 4 meters underwater.
16: No, it can't. No, it can't. No, it can't. No, it can't.
13: Can.
16: I need to see it. There's
13: I'd
16: no
13: have to
16: way.
13: See that as well.
16: There's no way okay, a moose
13: wait.
16: Can get underwater.
13: I've got another one for you.
16: Hang on, what does it yeah. do? No way. A moose.
13: Yeah, man, gets down there with antlers and everything.
16: But how does it?
13: Gets in.
16: But how does it even kick? How does it even get propulsion down?
13: Don't know.
16: Does it need to jump in the water?
13: I'm just reading the facts.
16: Yeah, but that's...
13: It would probably...
16: That
13: no, just duck dive. Have a heavy head. All right.
16: No, that's true, actually.
13: Yeah, once you get the head down. I was trying to teach my daughter diving the other day. Once you get your head going on, the rest follows. Yeah. All right, here we go. Ciabatta bread.
16: Yeah.
13: No, ciabatta?
16: Yeah, I know ciabatta.
13: Advertised, perceived as a traditionally Italian rustic bread.
16: Yeah.
13: Enjoyed for centuries.
16: Yeah.
13: Invented in 1982.
16: You're kidding. Who invented it? Who invented the ciabatta?
13: No.
16: You're joking.
13: 1982.
16: How does it
13: is when ciabatta became... popular, and it was apparently in response to the popularity of baguettes. The Italians were furious, and they wanted their own thing.
16: Just about to say, what is the difference between a ciabatta and a baguette? Like, what is the main difference?
13: We'd need a whole show.
16: Oh, okay.
13: Well, bun pusher, you bake your bread, Tommy.
5: I like.
13: Well,
5: yeah.
13: What would you
5: say?
13: Yeah, what's the so what do you bake? I said, what's the difference? Well, first of all, a baguette's long.
16: Yeah.
13: It's phallic in nature. A ciabatta is flat. And squared on the edges.
16: So is it just a
13: and
16: square?
13: It's probably, I'd say it's doesn't last as
5: well. Ciabatta,
13: softer
5: in Italian, means slipper.
13: And there you go. Is that from my
16: not
13: fact
16: sure
13: sheet? Is that from my fact sheet?
16: I'm not sure if that's the question.
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0: and they're working. It's Will and Woody keeping you up.
1: Woodrow.
2: I fully intend to keep this as clean as possible. I am just reading the news. Okay, I just want to make that very clear from the start.
1: Cool.
2: And to that point, I'm just going to read a headline right now, William.
1: Yeah.
2: I'm not putting anything on this. This is just the headline. Unexplained bulge at Miami Airport leads to discovery of 10 live birds sewn into Cuban man's underwear.
1: Wow. Wow.
2: Yeah. Awful that he's tried to do that. Shocking behaviour.
1: 10 birds.
2: 10 birds sewn into Cuban man's underwear, which did create an unexplained bulge. So,
1: how big was the bulge? Must have been huge. 10 birds, like baby birds or like full-size birds?
2: Baby birds in vials. Like they were like in vials with perforated. I don't think making noise like that.
1: They were vials.
2: Like he had like these tiny little baby birds in these like vials sewn into his underwear with like a perforated material on top so the birdies could breathe.
1: Wow.
2: And I imagine at some point he fed them.
1: Wow.
2: Gave them a bit of tucker.
1: Brings a whole new meaning to the word budgie smuggler, doesn't it?
2: Hello. Yeah. Well done.
1: Thank you.
2: It's a real shame that the news didn't pick up on that. They should have hit that
1: one. Someone said that somewhere.
2: No, you're the first one.
1: Budgie Smuggler Australia are listening. There's a great Instagram post there for you.
2: Yeah. You can have that for free.
1: Absolutely, guys. We've got to start charging.
2: Oh, yeah, okay.
1: Yeah, we're running out of money soon.
2: Let's talk offline. Anyway, he walks through airport security.
1: Yeah.
2: And he got asked for secondary questioning because the officers noticed a unexplained bulge.
1: Wow.
2: Right? So they were just like, that's a bit above average, that bulge.
1: Yeah, fascinating that they had that chat.
2: So this is kind of what I want to talk about right now on 13 1065.
1: Yeah.
2: And just be really honest here, okay? We're not going to get crass with this. I'm genuinely curious. Does your bulge cause issues at airport security?
1: Like, whoa! I didn't know you were going there.
2: What do you mean? I'm just saying. Like,
1: why would it?
2: As you've seen in this story, the officers had a conversation when this guy had an unexplained bulge. That's the words they're using.
1: A wild topic. Did this get vetted by the producers?
2: Joe put it straight in.
1: Oh, wow.
2: I pitched a lot of ideas today. Go. Joe was like, I love unexplained bulge. All right, Joe. Yeah,
1: does your bulge give you issues at security?
2: Honestly,
1: wild, wild question.
2: Stop taking the mind to the gutter.
1: So
2: this
1: just call us up if you've got a hog.
2: No. That's not the phone topic.
1: I know that's not what you're saying, but it's also what you're saying.
2: Yeah, but I think I'm really cleverly avoiding saying exactly that. I'm just saying, does your bulge cause issues at airport security?
1: Don't they put you through a scanner so they'd know?
2: Well, so for this guy, he got through the scanner. And then they were like, nah, we've got to investigate that bulge more. So then there's obviously the next step, which is a physical exam, I imagine.
1: I'm just curious
2: about something which clearly for me, not a problem. Straight through. It's just like, he's not shoving anything down there, straight through. Do you know what I mean? I've never been called into second-hand questioning because of an unexplained.
1: I don't think anyone has,
2: be fair. Well, let's find out.
1: Okay.
2: Does your bulge cause issues at airport security? Or if you work in airport security, by the way, 13 1065 is the number. Like, are you bulge watching effectively? Like, is that part of the job that you need to look down and go, like, could there be something down those pants? This is an honest question.
1: That's Will and Woody.
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0: Replace your Z's with W's. It's Will and Woody keeping you up.
1: I suppose this is what happens. Yeah, what's the expression?
2: What?
1: Don't ask questions you don't want to know the answer to.
2: But I do want to know the answer to this question. And yeah. I think it's a question that Australia wants to hear as well. I'm just reading the headline of a story here. It grabbed the producers. They sent it to me. Here's the headline. Unexplained bulge at Miami airport leads to discovery of 10 live birds sewn into Cuban man's underwear.
1: Well, can I ask another question about the birds? I'm sorry to take this away from the fun bit, but...
2: It's fun.
1: The, ornithologist in me.
2: Is that bird watching?
1: Yeah.
2: Yeah, go on.
1: Bird specialist.
2: Yeah, go on.
1: I'm interested. What sort of birds were they for him to be smuggling them in his jocks?
2: There was a lot of different ones. So 10 live birds. There were 8 yellow-faced grassquits, a small seed-eating bird native to Central America. And there was a North American songbird as well.
1: There you go.
2: There. And then I don't know what the 10th was. They were in 6...
1: It's obviously illegal for him to be taking...
2: Yeah. That's why
1: ways to smuggle them in than putting them in your pants.
2: They were little babies. So hidden plastic tubes wrapped in tape with black mesh attached over the opening so the little guys could breathe. Anyway.
1: I've been horrible for the bird. Imagine being put down a Cuban guy's pants.
2: Yeah. Horrible.
1: Some people would like that.
2: Some people would like it. Not these baby birds.
1: I feel for the birds.
2: I'm just curious because when I was reading this story, it says that the officers, he got through everything, all of the security, all of the scanning stuff, no issues, right? But the officers were like, don't know about that bulge. So that is the reason he got called in for secondary questioning because it was like that. The wording they've used is unexplained bulge. So then eventually he got pulled into a private area. He got the pat down. Obviously they went for the pat and it's like, oh, what was that, sir? Got 10 birds in your jocks. Get out of here. You're going to jail. Now, I'm just curious on 131065, like, does your bulge cause some issues going through airport security? Because clearly it is something that they are looking at.
1: I don't think it's
2: only. Oh, well, let's ask David.
1: Yeah, let's ask
2: David. David. David's ask called David. Up. David, David, does this cause issues for you, mate?
11: It's actually a weird reason why I called. I actually called for the Lewis Tomlinson tickets and they transferred me through to beg you guys for the tickets. But ironically, my bulge does cause issues at the airport. I get flagged every time and it's discrimination. I'm not happy.
2: Whoa.
1: I can't tell whether you're being serious David.
2: Neither can I. Are you being serious,
11: no,
2: David?
11: You, 100% serious. I called because I heard about the Lewis Tomlinson tickets and I called the wrong number and that put me through to you guys and I've had to listen to the conversation about the bulge at the airport. And look, I relate.
1: Excuse me, David, you've called for something totally different.
11: OK. Completely different. And I've been put on hold and I heard your story.
1: And you just heard us talk about bulges and you're like...
11: Yeah, I literally think it's discrimination.
2: So David, every single time you go to the airport...
1: What are the chances?
2: Every time you go to the airport, you are saying you get pulled to the side because they're like... There's something going on there.
11: The most embarrassing one was the previous one. I was on a family holiday. I got my 10-year-old boy and my 12-year-old daughter.
2: Yeah.
11: And it literally puts a big red and yellow target right on your crutch and goes, what's in there? And they're looking at me like, what the hell are you doing?
1: Who puts a red and yellow target? What do you mean by a red and yellow?
11: If you get flagged, it's almost like the screen shows an arrow target right on your crutch.
1: Okay, so they pull you over to the side and they go, what's in there?
11: Yeah.
1: And what do you say?
11: I think they know that there's a lot of people that would get flagged by a bulge, and I think they know, they're like, we just need to check you don't have anything, and they pat you down and like, on your way, mate.
1: They pat you down.
2: So you go to airport security and you break into a bit of a cold sweat because you know you're about to get a pat down.
11: Yeah, it's 100%. It's not like, it's the one where you have to like do the starfish.
1: Yeah, I know the one. Yeah, the 360 scanner.
2: Power stance. You get the power stance. Yeah,
11: nearly every time. Nearly every time.
1: Wow.
11: Like, I know.
2: There you go.
1: Do you change, does it change or make a difference depending on like your pants or your jocks?
11: I've tried free balling to go through and it still gets flagged. It's not good. They need to do something about it. But I hear the story about someone actually smuggling stuff. So what can you do?
1: Excuse me, David.
12: No.
1: You.
12: No.
2: I think you've had enough. Good on you, David, for trying. I think that's a really,
1: David,
2: that's a really great.
1: If we had the Louis Tomlinson tickets, we'd give them to you, mate. We'll put you on to Smallsy. He's got them on after the show.
11: Legend.
1: Yeah.
2: We'll tell Smallsy all about you. I think he'll be keen to chat to you.
1: I think Smallsy
2: will be keen to chat to you.
1: Yep.
2: No doubt about it.
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0: need sleep when you have these two. It's Will and Woody keeping you up.
1: So right up next, we've been doing this show together for 2 weeks. This whole time I've got something that I need to tell you, I think.
2: Why?
1: Why now
2: is it a confession?
1: I just feel, it's weighing on me.
2: You've done something to me?
1: And I haven't done something to you. I used you.
2: That's okay. Everyone uses me. No, I'm joking. It's not cool.
1: In like a really embarrassing way.
2: Oh, what do you mean? For me? You better not have embarrassed me. I think live up to some cool factor.
1: I think by association, I've probably brought your cool down as well. But it's most embarrassing
2: so
1: for
2: much
1: me.
2: What people think of me?
1: Oh, really? Yeah.
2: Okay, good.
1: It's horrific for me.
2: Really?
1: I'm going to tell you.
2: I can't wait to hear it.
1: I'll tell you up next. It's Will and Woody with Sophie Monk.
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0: It's a bit of fresh gear, though. Question for you.
1: Are you sure you want to do...
0: I know.
1: Well, the standard's quite high for this show because this is replays.
0: I know. This is a great question. At what time do you not bother to go to sleep? Like, if you've been up, what time? Like, 3 a.m., you going to sleep?
1: Yep.
0: 4?
1: Yep.
0: 5?
1: What have I been up? What have I been up? What have I been up doing?
0: Partying. It's you, mate. You're an animal.
1: I'm still going to sleep.
0: 5?
1: Yeah.
0: 6?
1: What am I doing the next day? There's a lot of context.
0: Kids
1: here.
0: Wake up at 7. Are you even bothering putting your head down? Or are you just going, just charging straight into a
1: Have I got a partner?
0: Yes. Yes, you have a wife.
1: Okay.
0: Sam.
1: Well, then, yeah, just say, can I have a couple of hours of sleep while you look after the kids? That's the answer to all that, yeah.
0: Oh, yeah. Okay. So, no partner.
1: No, not going to sleep. Well, I can't.
0: At what time?
1: Because the kids wake up at 6. So who's going to look at? I have a 6-month-old child. This is a stupid hypothetical. You haven't thought about it.
0: Fair enough.
1: Best of the best, best of the best, best of the best of the best is what I said the first time, and I'll stand by it. That's what you're going to hear up next. Wave 96.5.

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1: You're just like my favorite song going round and round my head. Like my favorite song going round and round.

0: late or up early. It's Will and Woody keeping you up.
1: Only 9 weeks of the show to go, guys, so we're going to be jumping in the time machine with some of the best from one of everyone's favourites. Annalise is going to be in the studio. She's only got a week to go. She's off to the big leagues very shortly to go and produce Sydney Breakfast. My God. So we're going to go through her best bits on the show very shortly. I think it's just your best bits, is it, Annalise?
2: That would be correct.
1: Great.
3: That's not the brief for the bit.
1: It's like celebrate us.
2: It wasn't the brief, but I made it the brief.
1: Good for you. Well, all right, played. Let's play Can You Hear It?
4: Can you hear it? Can you hear it? Can you hear it?
3: Beer or soft drink, based on the sound of the cat. I mean, Natalie, you are our first player. Are you a huge fan of Love Actually?
5: I am, actually. I really love that film. I make sure I watch it every year as a Christmas film.
3: Yes, well, imagine watching it with an orchestra. Those tickets could be yours if you get the most cans today. You ready to go?
5: I'm ready.
3: All right.
5: Oh, so, soft drink?
3: No good, Natalie.
5: No good. No.
3: Zero cans. So, look, the tickets are yours if no one registers a can today on the show.
1: Oh, we're doing that again. Okay.
3: We've got Tony here. Tony, you good to go?
6: Yeah, I'm good to go, guys.
3: Righto, Tony. Can one.
6: Oh, that sounded like a beer, actually.
3: Incorrect, Tony. That is incorrect,
6: oh my gosh.
3: Tony. That is zero cans.
1: Can I just say, that first one was a stereotypical beer and the second one was a stereotypical soft drink.
3: Yeah.
1: Just two people, no idea what they're doing.
3: I couldn't be happy with my first.
1: Yeah, they've been really good.
3: They've been really good.
1: Oh, you know, I'll call you out for a bad crack.
3: I know you do. Let's go to Karen here. There's no issues with the cracks here, Karen. It's just your ears. Are you good to go?
7: Yes.
3: Okay, beer or soft drink?
7: Soft drink.
3: Not there, Karen. You're not there. What's going on in the...
1: Have you got a weird line?
3: No,
1: move on.
3: There's a lot going on. No, a lot going on. Okay. Thanks for playing, Karen.
1: And as interesting as I'm sure the dynamics of who's in Karen's car is... I think Natalie's currently winning the tickets on zero cans.
3: It's extraordinary. You would be the least deserving winner of tickets ever, Natalie, if you somehow managed to hold on here. Can you hear us, Natalie?
5: I can definitely hear you, yes.
3: Okay, we only have one player left. Her name is Amy.
5: Okay.
3: If she doesn't get a can, the Love Actually tickets are yours for doing absolutely nothing.
5: I would Stephen Bradbury this all the way in. Come on, Nat.
3: Okay, here we go. Amy.
7: Yes?
3: You can steal those tickets off Natalie, though, if you get one can.
7: Okay.
3: Are you ready for that one can?
7: I will try my best.
3: Here it is.
7: Soft drink.
3: That is a beer. The tickets are yours, Natalie.
5: That's awesome.
3: That is Australia. You should be ashamed of yourselves. You should be ashamed of yourselves.
1: Great result. Awful listening. She wins on zero cans. Love Actually live in concert. Don't miss Love Actually live in concert. 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
15: Have you heard about the sunrise swim banana or the morning stroll banana? 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Well, now you have. You see, whatever your thing, there's a banana to make your body sing.
16: Can't sleep? It's Will and Woody keeping you up.
1: Jumping in the time machine.
17: We're going back.
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17: Going back in time.
19: You built a time machine?
3: I'm sorry. Certainly not counting, but it is 8 weeks, Will. It is 8 weeks.
1: I think it might be nine.
3: I'm running with eight.
1: Eight? Yeah. Well, only 1 week for you, though, yes. Annalise.
20: Oh, no, nine. You're right.
1: Yeah, thanks. Yeah. And she's tried her whole career to top me on air, and it is my goal that you will never achieve that feat.
3: And maybe that'll never happen because, yes, this is your last week, AB, because you are going to be the executive producer of the new Sydney Breakfast Show, which is bloody exciting.
20: Very exciting. Very sad to be leaving you guys, but all great things must come to an end.
3: And we are super excited.
1: Very good.
3: It's true. No, it's deep. It's deep, but it's true. It's true. But because it is your last week, AB, you are bringing all of the things this week to jump in the time machine for.
20: Yes.
3: So what have you got to start the week?
20: I went down memory lane this morning through my Instagram, and there were so many moments that I actually forgot about. But some of my favourite things that I have been able to do on this show, hate to make about myself, but I will.
3: This is your one chance to do that, I reckon. Your final week on the show, make it about you.
20: It was being able to interview some people who like I had idolised when I was like younger. Never did I ever think I'd be having this.
1: Okay, I know where this is going.
3: Maybe we should leave, Will. This is just Annalise reflecting on all the things she did without
1: the Chronicles
3: us.
1: Chronicles of Annalise on Will and Woody. Yeah, go for it, mate. Keep going.
20: Tiger Waititi, Jermaine Clemens, Teddy Swims, Tom Hardy. But my personal favourite was...
1: Oh, no. Let's not play this tosser.
20: Louis Tomlinson.
3: It's Will. It's worth playing because, I mean, no offence, AB, now that you are leaving, this was one hell of a howler, this interview. Some of your questions were extraordinary.
20: I feel like... Let's pull the curtain down. We pull it down for every other time machine. Mm. Yeah. Guys, it was heavily edited. Didn't sound as bad as what the boys make it out to seem.
3: No. We cleaned you up a little bit.
1: You also can't change the questions that you ask.
20: I know, but
1: it's still my favourite question ever asked in an interview, either by us or on behalf of us, is in this interview.
20: Real? Okay, perfect.
1: Yeah, well, not in a good way.
20: Great.
3: Are we playing the interview in parts? We're going to play all of it up next.
20: We're going to play... two parts.
3: Okay.
20: So the first one will be, the second piece of audio you'll hear is Will's favourite question that's ever been asked.
1: What do we need to play question. The first half? Like, you know.
20: Well, the first half is the questions my 13-year-old self had, which are, in hindsight, like, terrible questions. Like, not even good content.
1: So we're playing them?
3: Can we hear them?
20: Yeah.
3: Let's hear them. So this is Annalise interviewing Louis Tomlinson.
20: Have you ever painted your nails?
21: No.
20: No, that's fair. Do you keep your bedroom clean or messy?
21: Very messy, unfortunately. I'm not tidy at all.
20: So I was formerly a messy person. I'm now a clean person, okay? I understand.
21: Good for you.
20: Still have your childhood teddies?
21: No. I couldn't even remember what it was, to be fair. I mean, I must have had one, but no.
20: Yeah, love that. What do you do to keep yourself entertained on the tour bus?
21: PlayStation. Do a little bit of PlayStation.
20: Wow, Wow, so can you have a PlayStation on a tour bus? Like this?
21: You can, yeah. Modern technology.
20: Wow. God, that's mind blown me. That is a fun fact of the day.
3: That's mind blown me.
20: Yeah, and I still use that in my vernacular now.
3: That has mind blown me.
1: That has mind blown me.
3: Yeah. Electricity on a car, that has mind blown me.
20: Oh my God.
3: Okay, so amazingly though, that doesn't even come close to the howler of a question that you asked at the end of this interview, which
1: we get to play it up next
3: after a song.
1: I think that's a great idea. Yeah, yeah. I think that would give me a real lift. It always does.
20: I'm glad.
1: He was such a tosser though.
20: He's really good, and he's coming to do My Heart Live with Smallsy later in the year.
1: So and we love that.
20: We love him.
1: I know you're a company girl still, but one of us is half out the door. He was a tosser. Yeah. He was not nice. He said to you, he was like, yeah, come down to the show. Like that's how didn't hear anything from him.
20: Yeah, he was really, to be fair, his management said it wasn't going to happen because
3: Tell us what actually happened. Because, yes, Will is touching on something which is true.
1: He offered to sing
3: Happy Birthday to You live at his concert. Nothing ever happened. But at least there's some behind the scenes to that, which we'll hear next.
1: Can't wait. It's Will and Woody.
20: And I still love him.
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0: up early. It's Will and Woody keeping you up.
1: We've only got 9 weeks in the studio left, guys, so we're jumping in the time machine.
2: We're going back.
3: Let's go back in time.
2: Going back in time.
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5: So it's Annalisa's last week on this radio show because she is going to be the new executive producer of
6: Dr. Chris Brown, Amy Gerard, and Jack Charles on Kiss 106.5, guys.
1: Love that.
6: Brecky,
1: love that.
6: Wake up at 6 a.m.
1: Why'd you leave a gap for the show there? We'll just let her say it.
5: Oh, yeah, that's right. Yeah. I knew it. I knew it.
1: No one questioned that.
5: And so, we are in the middle of one of the highlights of your time on this show, Annalisa, as we jump in the time capsule, when you interviewed One Direction's Louis Tomlinson.
6: King.
5: This is what we want to talk about because you keep saying you love him, you keep calling him a king.
1: Because he's a child, you got rose-coloured glasses on. You were making videos for this guy when you were 9 years
6: old. Yeah, and you know how you all, like, when you have a band you, like, love, there's always one person you, like, stands out and who's your favourite?
1: Mm.
6: He was mine.
5: It was Louis for you.
6: Yeah. Oh, my God, those suspenders.
5: Like Aaron Carter for me in Backstreet Boys.
6: Exactly.
5: Or his brother, Nick Carter. Anyway, he did say, though, to you, in the interview, because we have a recording of it, he said, yeah, I'll sing you happy birthday when I do my live performance.
6: Yes. Mm. So
5: what happened after that?
6: So I interviewed him on my 22nd birthday.
5: Yeah.
6: And I played him audio of me singing him happy birthday on his 22nd birthday. Yeah. Meta. Yeah. Very meta.
1: When you say singing him, you mean singing into a camera.
6: Exactly. Yeah, I made video diaries because I was going to send them to them anyway.
1: So you never sent videos that you made for One Direction?
6: Edited footage.
1: You never sent them?
6: Yeah, no, never sent them. Never.
5: But it's actually pretty extraordinary that you did that as a 9-year-old girl, 8-year-old girl.
6: 14.
5: 14. But. Oh, God. I'm really trying to help you out there.
1: 22.
5: I'm really trying to help you out. But it's pretty. So, as a 15 year old, you were sending.
1: It just gets worse and worse. Let's keep digging.
5: As an almost 18 year old, you were sending videos to One Direction. It's pretty extraordinary that then years later, you met him.
6: I know. I can't believe it. And there was a time when you guys interviewed Niall Horan, and I jumped on the Zoom and I was like, oh, my God, Niall has seen my name. Like, I couldn't believe it.
5: Right. That's also
6: anyway,
5: a big win.
6: Anyway, yes,
1: it's really hard to know where the line is between funny and pathetic and all this.
6: I know, and I happily take pathetic. It's fine.
7: And you wonder why he didn't commit to singing you happy birthday on stage.
6: Shut up.
1: Starting to get more and more on his side. The question, what we just heard as well, it's all kind of...
6: My God,
1: he didn't get a restraining order, really.
6: He definitely logged off the Zoom and goes, oh, thank God, that's over.
7: Yeah. You're on a list of his now.
1: He's not going on a new Brecky show.
6: Well,
1: that's
6: I
1: for
6: was
1: sure.
6: hoping that when Smallsy had him for iHeart Live, I was going to be in Sydney by that point. So I was hoping I'd get a little meet and greet with
1: him. Don't ask Smallsy for interviews. He never palms them off, mate. We all know that.
5: Anyway, speaking of interviews, let's get to, I think, I mean, Will, you identified this before. Of all the questions that have been asked, of all the questions ever asked, this has to be one of the greatest ever.
6: And you guys have a few howlers.
5: We've had some absolute shockers.
1: You do realise that makes this sound worse.
6: No, damn it.
5: All right, let's hear it.
6: In the UK, is Christmas a big deal? Because I was like, I wonder if they actually have Christmas lights in their streets, or whether they just like sit in complete darkness during Christmas. Like, what was I thinking?
8: No, yeah, we do embrace Christmas. Yeah, it's massive.
6: I love that.
5: We embrace Christmas.
6: I love that.
1: You know, my favorite part, we're going to have to hear it again. I think my favorite part about his answer is there's a level of disbelief of like, did she really ask that? And then he goes, well, yeah, no, as in, I'm going to have to. No, that was a real question. Let's hear it again.
6: In the UK, is Christmas a big deal? Because I was like, I wonder if they actually have Christmas lights in their like streets, or whether they just like sit in complete darkness during Christmas. Like, what was I thinking?
8: No, yeah, we do embrace Christmas. Yeah, it's massive.
6: I love that.
5: His little laugh is
1: really comfortable. Yeah, we do embrace Christmas.
6: He's like waving his like press publicist on the side. Get me out of this.
5: Yes, so you are on the band list. So I don't think you'll be going to Smallsy's iHeart Radio exclusive with Louis Tomlinson.
6: It's fine.
5: Unfortunately.
6: It's fine. I'll remember that.
1: Are you coming back tomorrow for another time machine?
6: Yeah.
5: Is it just going to be another interview of you asking a celebrity?
6: I'll bring some memories of you guys too.
1: Oh, you can be involved in them. That's fine.
6: Can I?
1: Of course.
6: Thank God.
1: We're celebrating your time on the show.
6: Yeah, no, I've sent a lot. So I just wanted to, you know, put a bit of me time at the start.
1: Yeah.
6: No worries.
5: Well, can you give us a hook for tomorrow? What's for tomorrow?
1: Can we play Stifler on the Roof?
6: We can play Stifler on the Roof at some point, yes.
1: Great, that'd be good.
6: If you'd like. Well, tomorrow's going to theme a bit Battle of the Gen Z, which is me again. Surprise.
1: Stifler on the Roof's in Battle of the Gens.
6: Stifler on the Roof is Battle of the Gens.
1: Yeah, great.
6: A bit of
1: Elton John
6: was in there. But maybe for later in the week, I have my favourite guest interview moment that you guys have done.
1: Oh.
6: And it made me cry.
1: Oh, nice.
6: Yeah.
5: A great week in the time capsule.
1: A great week in the time machine, Woods.
5: Mm-hmm. No, love this machine.
1: We love it for so many reasons. It's Will and Woody.
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0: Replacing snores with laughs. It's Will and Woody keeping you up.
1: Right now we're doing Will's Reddit.
16: Will's Reddit.
1: Beware of the flies. Oh, it's just the best of the internet, according to me. Got plenty of time to, what did I call it? I didn't call it Doom Scroll. I called it Doom...
5: Strolling.
1: Doom Stroll.
5: That's what Will does. He Doom Strolls. He just very gently does it. Yeah. He's still in Doom, but he's just casually doing
1: it. Meandering my way down. Through the feed. What was here, feed callers? What was that, Tommy?
17: I was just saying, I think there's a lot of people calling for Do You Wash Your Feet?
5: Hilarious. We'll do it tomorrow, guys. Because I didn't wash my feet for 35 years.
1: I never wash my feet.
5: I can't put it down. I'm going to put it down, but that's extraordinary, Will.
1: And they just get like soap on them when you're having a shower because you're soaping yourself up and then the soap and the water falls down to the bottom and then your feet get clean.
17: Save it for tomorrow.
5: As a reformed foot washer, no.
1: But anyway, you've got yuck feet.
5: I do.
1: I think very sweaty. Certain people need to wash certain things more than others.
5: What's your area? We'll cover it tomorrow.
1: All right, let's get back into the Reddit. Okay. Woodrow.
5: Yeah.
1: Where do I start here? Oh, fun little story here. I find Tobey Maguire quite an interesting guy. He
5: big gambler, Toby, allegedly. Allegedly. Allegedly. Excuse That's what I throw allegedly in there. I'm going to throw allegedly in there. Ow. Throw allegedly in there. No, he's been seen on blackjack. He's a wanted professional blackjack player.
17: Okay.
5: Allegedly. I think I've got the right actor.
17: So
5: he mates with Leonardo DiCaprio? Tobey Maguire? Spider-Man's Tobey Maguire.
17: Yeah.
5: Big gambler. Allegedly.
17: Okay. Tobey Maguire officiated his ex-wife's wedding.
5: What?
17: To her new billionaire husband.
5: Wow, that takes strength. So you need
17: maybe big gambler needs the cash.
5: Allegedly.
17: Checks out.
5: Side hustle.
17: I'll do it.
5: Big side hustle for Tobes.
17: I'll do it. So he's up there.
5: Is this a cashie? Is this a cashie, honey?
17: Pretty intense. So the photo they've got is like assuming his ex-wife and her new much taller, much more handsome boyfriend just macking on in front of him, which, good on him. Like, it's much more comfortable than I am, I imagine. I can't imagine officiating Sam's wedding and watching her kiss someone else.
5: Couldn't agree more. All jokes, like, that makes me like him more.
17: He's Spider-Man, mate, with great power, great responsibility. Yeah. Obviously, you adopted that. I respect the hell out of him. Also, that upside down kiss with Kirsten Dunst.
5: Oh, inspired. Inspired.
17: Incredible.
5: You've done one though, haven't you?
17: An upside down kiss?
5: Yeah. A lot of nose.
17: What?
5: You get a lot of nose.
17: Oh, sorry. I thought you were saying a lot of like people saying no to you. You're like, do another upside down kiss and they go, no.
5: No, I've done it.
17: No, you get a lot of nose.
5: It's just not that good. It obviously looks great on screen, but it's not good.
17: Okay.
5: You lose yourself.
17: I'll take your word for it. Who hung upside down?
5: No, you just do it on the edge of a bed.
17: Oh, that's not the same.
5: Yes, it is.
17: When you're like, have you done it? I'm like, who's strapped in the air? Because if you want to claim that you've done it, one of you's got to be hanging upside down.
5: Okay, fair enough.
17: Of course I've kissed someone upside down at the end of the bed. Come on. Now, a couple of facts. This is a great thread that I found. And we could talk about this for the rest of Will's Reddit if we need to. And we probably do. Got this thread that's just like facts that you can't believe.
5: Yeah.
17: You ready?
5: Yeah.
17: Okay. I'm going to start with the first one. If you took 1 billion people off both China and India individually, they'd still be the most populous countries in the world, number one and two.
5: Holy shit.
17: Right. 1 billion of each one.
5: Holy.
17: Yeah. That's crazy, isn't it? It's hard. I mean, it's a billion's so hard to wrap your head around, but yeah.
5: Oh my. What's the pop?
17: What's that?
5: What's the pop of India current?
17: I don't know. It'd be 2 billion, I imagine. Something like that.
5: So you're halving the population.
17: Yeah,
5: and
17: I reckon.
5: And it's still that just blows.
17: Here's a fun one for you. I think you're going to like this one.
5: Okay.
17: A moose.
5: Moose, the animal, the moose.
17: The moose.
5: Yeah.
17: Can dive up to 4 meters underwater.
5: No, it can't. No, it can't. I need to see it.
17: I don't
5: have
17: to see that as well.
5: No way moose can get underwater.
17: I've got another one for you.
5: Hang on, what does it do? No way a moose.
17: Yeah, man, gets down there with antlers and everything.
5: But how does it?
17: Gets in.
5: But how does it even kick? How does it even get propulsion down?
17: Don't know.
5: Does it need to jump in the water?
17: I'm just reading the facts.
5: Yeah, but that's.
17: It would probably. No, just duck dive. Have a heavy head. All right.
5: Oh, that's true, actually.
17: Yeah, once you get the head down. I was trying to teach my daughter diving the other day. Once you get your head going on, the rest follows. Yeah. All right, here we go. Ciabatta bread.
5: Yeah.
17: Ciabatta?
5: Yeah, I know ciabatta.
17: Advertised, perceived as a traditionally Italian rustic bread.
5: Yeah.
17: Enjoyed for centuries.
5: Yeah.
17: Invented in 1982.
5: You're kidding. Who invented it? Who invented the ciabatta?
17: No.
5: You're joking.
17: 1982.
5: How does it
17: is when ciabatta became popular, and it was apparently in response to the popularity of baguettes. The Italians were furious and they wanted their own thing.
5: Just about to say, what is the difference between a ciabatta and a baguette? Like, what is the main difference?
17: We'd need a whole show.
5: Oh, okay.
17: Well, bun pusher, you bake your bread, Tommy.
18: I like
17: what would you say? What's the difference? What do you bake? I said, what's the difference? Well, first of all, a baguette's long.
5: Yeah.
17: It's phallic in nature. A ciabatta is flat. And squared on the edges.
5: So is it just a square?
17: And it's probably, I'd say it's doesn't last as
18: ciabatta
17: softer
18: in Italian means slipper.
17: And there you go. Is that from my fact sheet?
5: Sure,
17: is that from
5: my fact sheet? I'm not sure if that's the question.
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0: focus on keeping your eyes open, because they have your ears covered. It's Will and Woody keeping you up.
1: Sove.
2: Yeah.
1: It's over for your small tenure on the show. Will is back tomorrow, which is obviously very exciting as well. Like, I don't want to make it seem like it's emotional.
2: No, no,
1: Will,
2: it's great.
1: He's coming back. That's very exciting that Will is coming back. But I have had so much fun with you, Sove.
2: Oh, me too. Thank you. And next child, maybe I'll come around, or puppy, or cat.
1: Yeah, bloody.
2: Or bird. Whatever you have. I will be there.
1: Okay, great.
2: This music's making me feel so sad.
1: Well, it's an emotional time.
2: God.
1: And you said before, I just want to get this on record, I can call you whenever I want, any time of the
2: day. Doesn't mean I'll answer, but you ring me whenever you like. And if you see the green come up, it's because you're blocked. Thanks for having me.
1: Oh, thanks for making me laugh.
2: Thanks for listening to me, everyone, too, by the way. Sorry if I wasn't great, but... Kiss, kiss. Love you guys. They've been very nice on socials.
1: It's radio. Stop blowing kisses.
2: Oh, yeah, that's right. I thought they could hear it. And I said kiss, kiss anyway. Oh, well. Bye, guys.
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3: Trains, they're heavy and blooming fast. 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Town, country, all terrains. 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
11: Rain and 19 today. I'm Jackie Lim with the 5 o'clock update. The Greens are threatening to block the government's digital duty of care bill that's going before Parliament this week, which aims to protect us from harm online. Leader David Shoebridge is demanding tougher penalties for tech giants who break the rules and for Australians who have the right to sue the social media giants. While Greens Senator Sarah Hanson-Young has told 7:30 they haven't seen the legislation.
12: But what we do know is that overarchingly, putting in place a duty of care on these big tech platforms is something that's well and truly overdue.
11: A man has been found not guilty of using a car as a weapon against police to avoid being caught in a stolen vehicle. Cameron Thompson from Batemans Bay was charged over the incident in July last year at Dunmore between Shell Harbour and Kiama. After a 3-day trial in Bega District Court, it took a 12-person jury just 5 minutes to deliver the verdict. Thompson pleaded guilty to a number of other charges connected to the same incident and will be sentenced at a later date. Experts are warning Australian hospitals aren't ready for a wave of older patients, with the number of people aged over 85 visiting emergency departments expected to jump by more than 400% by 2050. The Australian College of Emergency Medicine says too many elderly patients are already waiting too long for a bed, with some spending more than half a day in emergency care before they're admitted to a ward. A bedbug outbreak has forced Qantas to cancel a flight from Rome to Perth. Passengers on an earlier service complained about being bitten during their journey. The airline says the Dreamliner in question has now had a deep clean, with affected passengers rebooked and provided with accommodation. And John Travolta's vintage Qantas plane is getting its wings this week. The milestone comes amid months of work by Albion Park's Historical Aircraft Restoration Society to piece it back together, as it couldn't legally be flown here. A team's travelling from America to get the wings back into position using cranes and 4,800 bolts.
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11: In sport, Tyson Frizzell has found a new home after Newcastle's grand final campaign. The veteran forward and former Corrimal Cougar will join the West's Tigers on a one-year deal for 2027, following six seasons with the Knights. And Australia's in the driver's seat heading into the final day of the first test against South Africa in Durban. We have the hosts reeling at 4 for 102 at stumps on day four. They're chasing 421 for an unlikely victory. Matt Renshaw following up from his first innings dig of 190 by taking his first ever test wicket in the Proteas skipper.
14: Catch it! Oh, that could be an edge. It is. So the change has worked for Australia. Renshaw is having a wonderful test match. Look at the excitement, and so it should be. He's got the South African captain.
11: They're on Fox Sports. There is concern, though, over Steve Smith, who was forced off the field after copping a knock to the helmet while batting.
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11: Heavy rain and 19 today, a clearing shower and 18 tomorrow, showers and 18 on Thursday. Right now, it's 18 in Wollongong on Wave 96.5.
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1: Wave 96.5, first with the Illawarra's traffic.
2: Travelling from Bulleye this morning, the Prince's Highway moving well up and down the hill, approaching the Bulleye Tops and the M1. The Mount Uzi Interchange ongoing roadworks affecting the M1 between Mount Uzi Road and Memorial Drive. Single lane closures and speed drops in all directions. 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That's the latest traffic on Wave 96.5. 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
10: Rain and 19 today. I'm Jackie Lim with the 5:30 update. A man has been jailed for 12 years after being found guilty of sexually abusing his young niece. The Wollongong District Court heard the abuse occurred when the girl was between 5 and 8 years old. A jury earlier found the man guilty of multiple child sex offences, while he also admitted producing child abuse material. The judge said the offender showed no remorse and rejected claims his actions were driven by drug use. He'll serve a minimum of 8 years behind bars before becoming eligible for parole in 2034. The Royal Commission into Anti-Semitism will today hear further evidence about the lead-up to last year's Bondi terror attack. The Commission wants to know about the security at the Hanukkah by the Sea event, as well as what was known about the men involved in the shooting. 15 people were shot dead. Blood supplies across the country have plunged by 60%, sparking desperate calls for people to roll up their sleeves and donate. More than 16,000 donors are needed nationwide, including 4,500 in New South Wales. Lifeblood's Kath Stone says supply is critically low.
11: The nation's blood supplies have plunged to their lowest level in almost a decade, and we need donors today, tomorrow, and throughout this week to boost supplies.
10: One Nation has rejected a push from the New South Wales government to have its election promises independently costed ahead of next year's state election. The party says it won't use the Parliamentary Budget Office, while the Minns government argues any party hoping to govern should allow its policies to be properly scrutinised. And a big milestone for John Travolta's Boeing 707. The plane is this week getting its wings fitted by the American team who first removed the wings. The luxury jet was donated by the Hollywood star to Haas in Albion Park almost a decade ago, but only arrived this year.
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10: In sport, a new chapter for Tyson Frizzell. The former Knights forward has signed a one-year deal with the West Tigers for 2027, extending his NRL career into a 17th season. And Australia's closing in on victory, heading into the final day of the Test cricket against South Africa. We have the Proteas 4 for 102 at stumps on day four. They still need another 319 runs to win. The final wicket to fall on day four was that of Tristan Stubbs, who was caught behind after nicking one from Pat Cummins.
13: Edge, Carey does the rest. The captain breaks through. He's elated. Stubbs stays finished, and it's going from bad to worse for the South Africans.
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10: Heavy rain at 19 today, a clearing shower in 18 tomorrow, and more showers 18 again on Thursday. Right now it's 17 in Shell Harbour on Wave 96.5.
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16: Good morning. Hello. Happy Tuesday. What is going on with the weather? Seriously, I think I've said this out loud before, maybe to at least you and possibly on air, but I'll reiterate. Mother Nature, I think someone you can really relate to at the moment, Lyndall. I feel like she is also going through perimenopause with the hot and cold flushes.
17: Oh, she can be a delight one day and an absolute bitch the next, can't she? Much like myself, yes.
16: Yeah, well, no.
17: I'm okay with today, though, because on the weekend I planted a garden, which is why I'm sitting here like a little hunchback, because like my muscles are really starting to kick in today.
16: Yeah.
17: And I need some rain in the garden because I can't be bothered standing out there hosing all night.
16: Right. Have you purchased for yourself one of those little old lady sort of garden stools, you know, the little kneeling pads kind of thing? I can tell you
17: comment?
16: From I can tell from, can tell from your face that's a yes. She has.
17: What a new one on the weekend.
16: Oh man, I would pay good money to see a photo of you using that with your little. I guarantee you've got a set of gloves and you've got a big sun hat, like a big.
17: No, I actually didn't wear my sun hat. I just wore like a normal baseball cap. But I was out there like with a full shovel. I had to dig up a garden, then put weed mat down, and then plant everything.
16: Okay.
17: It took me hours. I thought I was going to faint a couple of times. I stood up and I'm like, oh, God, no one's going to find me out here. I'm getting the wobbles.
16: Okay, we're going to have to get one of those necklaces, the emergency necklaces.
17: I know, like my Nana has.
16: Yeah.
17: Oh, jeez.
16: Look, a little bit later this morning, today's a big day for anyone in year 12, the HSC exams and the process for that whole part of people's lives kicks off today. So inspired by that, we're going to try and prove that what you're about to go through, if your kids are about to do that, is not the end of the world.
17: No.
16: Yeah. So look, we're looking for people that have gone maybe and got themselves a qualification straight out of school and then never put it to use.
17: Well, I feel like when you're 17, 18, you're not really sure who you want to be when you grow up. Like, yeah. I've just turned 44, and I still don't know who and what I want to be when I grow up.
16: Yeah.
17: I had a degree that I did nothing with. So, look, we're going to help the HSC students throughout the morning. If you've got a degree or a qualification, you've never used it, give us a call at any point throughout the show, 4275-1965.
16: You could be our caller of the week. Don't forget, this Friday, someone gets $200 to spend at West's Illawarra. We're celebrating 70 years here in the region. 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

0: Wave 96.5. Lyndall and Crammy for your Tuesday morning. As mentioned, quite a contrast today with the weather compared to yesterday. Showers continuing and a top of just 19 degrees. And everything can't be a trend unless it's got the word maxing attached to it. And there's a brand new one today, Lyndall.
1: Yeah, this one's ridiculous. It's part of this looks maxing culture. And look, if you have no idea about that, it's where people are trying to get chiseled jaws and whatever else, but it's doing things that aren't okay, like things you should not be doing to your body.
0: No, like they're going so far as to like using a hammer to sort of micro break their jaw bones.
1: It's insane.
0: So that it then somehow creates like a more defined jawbone. And look, all the professionals, doctors, etc., have advised highly against this whole trend.
1: I actually saw a photo of Tom Brady and his kids over the weekend and his eldest son. I was like, oh my God, he's looks maxing completely. But then I was like, oh no, it's Tom Brady's kid. Like he's got a good jaw.
0: Mm-hmm.
1: But that's what I think every time now.
0: Yeah.
1: Are they looks maxing? But the new one is that young men have actually stopped showering before dates because of pheromone maxing.
0: Oh yeah.
1: So it's the newest trend. It's all part of TikTok, that's where it's originated.
0: Mm-hmm.
1: So what they're doing is intentionally stopping using deodorant, any kind of body wash or anything like that. They'll skip showers. They will not bathe because they want to amplify their natural musk.
0: Oh, yummy.
1: Yeah. In some very extreme cases,
0: mm-hmm.
1: gets even worse.
0: Yeah.
1: Some of them have even drunk their own pee.
0: What? Why?
1: Apparently the smell and the toxins and whatever else that they release attracts people. Science has said there is absolutely no reliable evidence
0: of course
1: that this attracts. We are not animals.
0: Mm.
1: We are human beings.
0: Yeah.
1: So unlike insects who might like let off some kind of pheromone, we don't do that.
0: Yeah. Unlike dogs, we're not walking around deliberately looking to sniff each other's backsides.
1: Exactly.
0: We don't need to know what each other smell like. In fact, we want to know the opposite. We don't want to smell you and what you smell like. We want to smell whatever deodorant, aftershave, perfume you've chosen.
1: Mate, if I'm going on a first date, like if I'm in my 20s, right? Because it's all the Gen Zers. If I'm in my 20s and the guy turns up and he doesn't smell like Acqua di Gio, Giorgio Armani.
0: Hey, reeks of BO instead.
1: Like, go home.
0: I normally, generally, for these trends, feel so far out of touch and so nowhere near it.
1: Mm-hmm.
0: But knowing what you know about me, we've spoken about me and my shower routines, I feel like of all the maxing trends, this is the one that I am closest to actually getting on board with. Not that I believe
1: it. Yeah, but you don't stink.
0: Good. I'm glad you say that. Thank you. I appreciate that. But I don't use any kind of soap or body wash on a daily basis.
1: You use water.
0: I use just water. I let water just run over my body and that'll do me for weeks on end. Then you know what? The last time I did it was Friday just gone. Friday I thought, you know what? Woke up in the morning. It's been a while. It's been a few weeks. Enough of the pheromone maxing, Crammy. It's time to actually give yourself a scrub. I washed my hair, put some shampoo, like Head and Shoulders 2-in-1 in the hair.
1: But do you then wash your body with that? Like the remnants that come down your body,
0: yeah.
1: Is that what you're washing with? Or you'll specifically get some body wash in your hand or some soap and wash yourself?
0: I got some body wash there as well. And I've had the same bottle of body wash, I swear, for years.
1: Yeah, I don't feel comfy with that.
0: Well, I'm halfway there to pheromone maxing.
1: So you actually think this is okay?
0: No, I don't think it's okay. You won't find me drinking my urine anytime soon. No, not at all.
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4: On the M1 at Mount Uzi, watch out with the truck breakdown. It's southbound in lane 1 approaching Mount Uzi Road. Through there, we've got ongoing works affecting the M1 between Mount Uzi Road and Memorial Drive. There are single lane closures and speed drops at all times. Travel time all clear northbound from Cataract on the M1. One through to Heathcote taking 22 minutes. Lights flash on the back of buses. Whenever you see that, make sure you slow down to 40 kilometres per hour as kids are getting on or off the bus. Keep our kids safe. They're counting on you. That's the latest traffic on Wave 96.5. 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

0: Wave 96.5, Lyndall and Cramie for your Tuesday morning showers and a top of 19 degrees. Coming up before 6.30, science has confirmed something that's, well, got me a little hot under the collar, I've got to be honest.
1: Oh.
0: And I don't know how we're going to be able to sit in the same studio, Lyndall, when we...
1: I'm sure you'll be fine,
0: well,
1: mate.
0: Yeah,
1: I guess cope.
0: That is true because, you know, I'm a man, you're a woman, and, yeah, this research isn't delving into how we as opposite sex find each other attractive. No, it's the other that they've delved into and wowee.
1: Okay.
0: Yeah.
1: Do you need to go and jump in a quick shower during the news break? No, all right?
0: I feel like I need to disconnect from the Wi-Fi and do my own research into this now.
1: We're also going to give you another chance to get on the standby list for this Staycay Day. Resort on Cedar is where we want to send you this time around, and we'll draw out a winner just after 7.30 this morning.
0: We have the news next for you, though, here at Wave 96.5.
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12: Rain and 19 today. I'm Jackie Lim with the 6 o'clock update. A man is in a serious condition after a crash southwest of Wollongong. Emergency services were called to Cordo Road at Cordo Heights around 6:40 last night after a car left the roadway and crashed into a tree. The 38-year-old driver suffered multiple injuries and was airlifted by the New South Wales Air Ambulance to St George Hospital, where he remains in a serious condition. Police are appealing for witnesses or dashcam footage. A New South Wales man will spend at least 8 years in prison for sexually abusing his niece when she was a child. The man was sentenced to 12 years jail after a jury found him guilty of multiple child sex offences involving the girl who was under the age of 10 at the time. During sentencing, the judge found the man showed no remorse and remained in denial about his crimes. The victim later thanked the detective who led the investigation as the court proceedings concluded. A new type of school for students struggling to attend the classroom is set to open in Wollongong next year. The school, called Blended New South Wales, is being designed for young people experiencing challenges such as anxiety, bullying, trauma, neurodiversity or disability. Students will learn remotely with support from teachers while receiving laptops and internet access at no cost. Organisers say the model is aimed at so-called school can't students who want to learn but face significant barriers to physically attending school. The Greens are threatening to block the government's digital duty of care bill that's going before Parliament this week, although Senator Sarah Hanson-Young has told 7:30 they haven't seen the legislation.
13: But what we do know is that overarchingly, putting in place a duty of care on these big tech platforms is something that's well and truly overdue.
12: And the state opposition will introduce legislation to slash payroll tax as it ramps up pressure on the government to help small business. Leader Kelly Sloan says the changes could save some businesses tens of thousands of dollars a year.
11: Explore smart design and modern living. Masterton's two new display homes are now open at Housing World Batagarang.
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12: In sport and to NRL, Kevin Walters will name his Kangaroos squad today. Spoiled for choice, Cam Munster, Sam Walker, Tom Dearden and Mitch Moses, the halves he can pick from. Australia faces New Zealand on Thursday night. The Aussie cricketers are in control after day four of the opening test against South Africa. The hosts were 4 for 102 at stumps, chasing a record target of 421 runs to win. Matt Renshaw starring again, picking up his first ever test wicket and top scoring in the second innings with 82. And the AFL is waiting for Carlton's report before deciding whether to launch a formal investigation into an incident involving Blues players at a weekend party that reportedly involved illicit drugs.
11: Access up to 15 grand interest-free finance for approved energy upgrades. 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
12: Heavy rain and 19 today, a clearing shower and 18 tomorrow, showers and 18 again for Thursday. Right now it's 17 in Dapto on Wave 96.5.
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1: The scientists have crunched the numbers, they've done the research, and apparently what they've handed down today has got Crammy a little bit hot under the collar. I don't know how you're going to cope with what we're about to talk about coming up, but...
0: Yeah, I know.
1: Just have to keep a lid on it, okay?
0: Well, yeah, I'm going to be very... I have to be very careful. I just know that. That's for sure.
1: Uh-huh.
0: I treasure this job and income, so wish me luck before 6:30 next. So we've done the school holidays. The kids are officially back at school today, and maybe you could do with a break. Sans children, well, before you call the babysitters, you need to call us in a matter of minutes to get yourself on the standby list for another staycay a day, resort on-site, other venue. You'll give you the chance to get on that standby list shortly here at Wave 96.5.

0: Wave 96.5, Lindblom Crammy, more fun in the morning. Just on 11 past 6 for your Tuesday, showers today and a top of 19 degrees. And we again this week continue to try and give you a little staycay away, but without having to travel too far again this week.
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2: Now, you mentioned it before, back to school today, so maybe you need a little break after that last 2 weeks, or HSC also starts today. Maybe you need a break from your teenager. Yeah. Are they doing your head in as well? Either way, we want to give you a staycay a day, and we're going to draw out another winner just after 7:30 this morning of a staycay at Resort on Cedar, which is just by Club Windang. So it's an overnight stay for two people. They've got a swimming pool there. Breakfast is included and complimentary parking as well. So if you want to get yourself on that standby list, all you need to do is pick up your phone and dial 4275 1965.
0: It's a beautiful part of our region. You know, you and I, Lyndall, with a lot of help recently, completed over 100 laps of the Windang Bridge backwards and forwards for our Midlife Crisis Marathon. And boy, oh boy, isn't it a picturesque spot there at Windang with the bridge. You got the lake there. It's a short stroll onto the beach as well. You can do a spot of fishing or just kick back, relax and enjoy the hotel room for a night. The peace and quiet.
2: Silence with a cocktail. Yeah. Sounds like heaven, actually.
0: It really does. 4275-1965. This is your last chance right now to get yourself on the standby list before we make the winning call just after 7:30 here at Wave 96.5 with our Staycay a Day. Thanks to Resort on Cedar, your beachside escape right here at Windang.
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1: Wave 96.5, first with the Illawarra's traffic.
4: Albion Park, a little slow, Tongara Road, Terry Street in both directions. The M1 into Sydney, Manning's Plains all steady this morning. Watch out with wet and slippery conditions for your road. Just take extra care out there. Wollongong Central, traffic is starting to slow up for Crown Street, Kira Street. 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That's the latest traffic on Wave 96.5. 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

0: 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Showers today and a top of 19 degrees.
1: It's time to get educational again on the show this morning. Yes. And I feel like what we're about to talk about might unsettle you a little bit, but you just got to take a deep breath, concentrate, and maybe don't make eye contact with me and ask all the questions that I already assume you're going to ask, okay?
0: Okay, yep.
1: All right, how's this for the top line? New research reveals that instinct plays out very differently depending on whether you're a man or a woman.
0: Mm-hmm.
1: As if no one knows that already.
0: Yeah.
1: I didn't spend much money on finding that out.
0: We're very different creatures. We know that.
1: We really are.
0: Yeah.
1: But look, scientists have used new eye tracking technology to show what people's eyes are drawn to when it comes to the opposite sex, all right?
0: Mm-hmm.
1: So they've watched where people look, where their gaze goes, how long they actually stay fixated on another person, whether they be male or female.
0: On their face.
1: And what they've found.
0: On their face.
1: Yes, on their face.
0: Okay, yeah.
1: They're drawn to attractive faces, obviously, these people that they've been looking at. Mm-hmm. And they're saying that women's eyes are drawn to attractive faces regardless of gender.
0: Right.
1: Or sexual orientation. So men and women are what us females are looking at, not just men. Like, it doesn't matter if we're into women or men, mm-hmm. we're looking at everyone. Okay. If you've got an attractive face, we're looking at you, basically.
0: Yes, okay.
1: Men, on the other hand, only linger on the faces of people they fancy.
0: Okay.
1: So whether you're into men, whether you're into women, you will not look at the opposite sex. You're only drawn to what you like.
0: Okay. First of all, I just want to say I'm glad this study didn't go into further detail as to where the male eyes wandered.
1: No.
0: After the looking at the face. And that could be messing with the data here, you know what I mean? Like, yes, we as men look at the face, but then we also like to take in everything else that's going on as well. And I assume women do as well, but it would seem that you women tend to linger on the face for a lot longer.
1: On the face.
0: Yeah.
1: That's kind of what they're looking at. So I feel like maybe that 0.25 of a second where you guys notice someone's face and then your gaze is taken elsewhere.
0: Yes, yeah.
1: Maybe they've taken that little slither of, oh, yeah, no, they looked at a face. That's what they've taken as the data for the men.
0: Mm-hmm.
1: But they are saying as well for women, an attractive face they think is for two reasons we're looking at, right? Whether it be male or female. So we might be looking at men purely to find a mate. We find them attractive, assess a potential partner,
0: uh-huh.
1: right?
0: Yeah.
1: But then also we're comparing ourselves with attractive women.
0: Yeah, well.
1: And that's why we're looking for longer as well.
0: Unfortunately, I'm not even a woman. I know that's true.
1: Yeah, we do.
0: Yeah.
1: You know, it's like toxic trait of most women.
0: Yeah.
1: We compare ourselves.
0: And see, like, don't get me wrong, like, I can look at another man and see that, you know, yeah, he's probably a good-looking man, but then there's also other men in my life that women have found attractive, and I'm like, really? That's an attractive man? It just puzzles me sometimes, but I mean, I get it. You know, beauty's in the eye of the beholder, as they like to say, so.
1: Yeah, but I feel like us as women as well, you don't hear the conversations that go on in female bathrooms. Like, we're the first to comment on another woman and how beautiful they look. And I have no qualms in telling another woman how hot she looks.
0: Yeah, I've heard it. I've seen it happen right in front of me. Like, when we've been out or, you know, you and I have gone out with some of our fellow colleagues here and you girls are just building each other up going, oh, my God, you look so beautiful. Look at you. You're even pointing out, like, assets that I as a man couldn't be pointing out because it would be completely inappropriate. Not once have I ever turned up to the pub for a round of drinks with my mates, walked in, and my mates have all gone, oh, yes, boyfriend, you are looking amazing. Look at your chest and pectorals. Your biceps are unreal.
1: I always love watching how uncomfy you feel because if anyone's ever seen our producer, Sam, she's an absolute stunner. And I'm the first to point out how good she looks in any outfit. And I just watch you squirm like, oh, your ass looks great in that today. And you're like, oh, God, I don't know where to look. Oh, my God. Oh, God, what happens?
0: Mate, we had a four-way group hug on Friday. You, producer Sam, Mick and I was opposite producer Sam. I didn't know where to put my head. So much so, and I was so uncomfortable, I said it out loud, stupidly.
1: Oh, no, you didn't.
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9: Rain and 19 today. I'm Jackie Lim with the 6:30 update. A 38-year-old man has been left with serious injuries following a crash at Port Kembla last night. The man was driving on Cordo Road at Cordo Heights when the vehicle left the road and collided with a tree. Emergency crews treated the driver at the scene before he was airlifted to St George Hospital. Police are asking anyone with information to contact investigators. Tougher laws are coming for hit runs, with the state government proposing tougher penalties for drivers who injure people and then flee the scene of a crash. The changes would also make it an offence to film and share images of seriously injured or dying road crash victims without a reasonable excuse. One Nation says it won't be putting its policies up for independent scrutiny ahead of next year's state election. The party is rejecting the government's offer for it to have access to the Parliamentary Budget Office to have its pledges costed. It says it will rely on its own economic advice. Good luck to HSC students across the Illawarra Shoalhaven region today as written exams get underway. The New South Wales Education Standards Authority says many students have already completed practical, performance or language oral exams. The exams run for 18 days, finishing November 5. First up this morning is English Paper 1 with results out December 16. We're being urged to roll up our sleeves and donate blood as supplies drop to the lowest level in almost a decade. More than 16,000 donations are urgently needed nationwide, including 4,500 in New South Wales. Kath Stone from Lifeblood says it's off the back of a tough winter.
10: A prolonged cold and flu season has resulted in low bookings, more cancellations and missed appointments.
9: And Russell Brand has appeared in a London court for the start of his assault trial. The 51-year-old comedian and actor is facing three historical counts of rape, as well as three of sexual assault and one of indecent assault. The jury has been chosen, with the trial expected to last 9 weeks.
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9: In sport, Kangaroos captain Isaiah Yeo is backing Reece Walsh to be good to go if he's selected to wear the number one jersey over James Tedesco. Walsh hasn't played a game in 2 months after undergoing ankle surgery, but Yeo says he's not concerned.
13: No, extremely confident. I think seen over a long period of time now what kind of player he is, it sort of gives that little bit of confidence to everyone else because he can just make something happen from nothing.
9: Team lists are set to be announced today ahead of Thursday's opener against New Zealand. And Alexander Zverev is guaranteed to finish the year as tennis world number one. It comes after Carlos Alcaraz suffered a shock straight sets defeat in the round of 32 at the Shanghai Masters.
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9: Heavy rain and 19 today. Clearing shower and 18 tomorrow. Showers and 18 again on Thursday. Right now, it's 17 in Fig Tree on Wave 96.5.
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1: On the way, we'll take a look at all your latest viral news. Some details on some old school rappers in today's viral. One wants to become president of the United States. Another one's coming to Wollongong. And then there's Diddy. I'll tell you why he's had all of his good conduct time stripped away from him in jail.
0: Okay. Next, though, we spent a bit of time on the show talking about Bathurst 1000, how I've come to be somewhat semi-interested in the race over the past few years. And I was quite confident and complimentary in my driving skills, and that led to an incident on the roads yesterday. Look into that next here at Wave 96.5.

0: compared to yesterday and the weekend. Showers and it's about 19 degrees. That's Wave 96.5 with Lyndall and Crammy. Yesterday on the show, it was after, of course, the Bathurst 1000 race on Sunday. I was talking about how over the past couple of years, a friend and I have sort of got into it as an excuse to just have a few drinks together. And now, though, after watching it a few years in a row, we tend to get a little bit more into it. We're learning as we go, Lyndall, and with the knowledge comes more interest in the race. And while watching it, I sort of was looking at some moves and things that drivers were doing, and yesterday it led me to make some, I guess, quite confident statements about my own driving abilities.
1: Outlandish statements, yeah.
0: Yeah. I was sort of alluding to the fact that when I'm out there on the roads here in the Illawarra, I tend to think like I'm a race car driver. Like I feel like I'm taking really good lines into the corners.
1: Right.
0: You know, I break into the corner and accelerate through it rather than doing the opposite, which some people do, like braking around corners. Not good. Mm. You brake before, accelerate through.
1: Yeah, well, it seems like with your newfound knowledge about Bathurst, I feel that you're gaining more arrogance and like confidence within yourself. I'm just on that. I have been contacted by people overnight about your comments yesterday, and we're gonna get someone on the line a little bit later on in the show after 8 o'clock.
0: Right,
1: can join us to talk about said comments yesterday on the show.
0: Okay. Well, I wonder whether it's the person I was next to at the lights yesterday, and I don't know whether they somehow recognised me and saw who it was sitting in my car and had been listening to the show earlier that morning, and for that reason thought it was time to rev their engine. But it happened to me yesterday at the lights, and after we'd been speaking about it, it was like a pea plater at the lights in Corrimal. And I'm sitting there, like, you know, looking straight ahead, and I just hear the rrr, rrr, next to me, and I'm like, okay. And then, like, it happens again, and I sort of look over, and they sort of are looking at me, and like, is this what's happening right now? And there was no way.
1: Is this what happens in your head? As a male,
0: yes.
1: Like, if I see that, I just think, oh, you are a moron. Like, women hearing that and seeing a pea plater revving their car, like, it's not impressive in any way, shape, or form, whatever age you are, unless you're really into cars. I just think it's pathetic. But you think he wants to take me on.
0: Well, look, they're doing it for different reasons. Like, if they're into women, Lyndall, and they're sitting next to you, they've probably looked over, seen you as an attractive woman and think, I'm going to rev my car because that'll be impressive. And as you've just said, though, it's not impressive.
1: It's
0: whereas when it's a guy, they think, I think I want to race this guy off the lights here. When we go green, it's going to be like a Mario Kart down the straight here, and we're going to see who.
1: Right.
0: Yeah.
1: And clearly you didn't in the middle of Corrimal.
0: No, I did not. No, I didn't think it was smart to do that. So I let him go. But just know, buddy, if you're listening, if that was on a track.
1: Oh, my God.
0: I think I could take you.
1: I can't.
0: So bring on whatever this surprise is that you've got for me a little bit later this morning. I'm not concerned in the slightest. I'm interested to see what that is.
1: Yeah, God, clearly, yeah. I can't say what I want to say to you right now because I'll get taken off air.
0: Okay. Well, look, let's just play some messages from our sponsors and then come back with some viral news. How about that? We'll do that at Wave 96.5.
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4: For the M1 this morning coming up through Unanderra, it's all clear into West Wollongong and looking clear into Kanahooka. A bit of congestion, Five Islands Road to the M1 on and off ramps. Bulleye Pass is steady at Lawrence Hargrave Drive and the Princes Highway from Winuna to Corrimal and Ferry Meadow is clear. The speed limit in school zones is 40 kilometres per hour between 8 to 9:30 a.m. and 2:30 and 4 p.m. Keep our kids safe, slow down and stick to the school zone speed limit. That's latest traffic on Wave 96.5 for more fun in the morning with Lyndall and Crammy.
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0: 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It is Lyndall and Crammy for your Tuesday morning. It's wet out there already after some showers overnight, a top of just 19 degrees on the way.
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5: Got a lot to whip through this morning. First up, British comedian and actor Russell Brand has appeared in a London court for the start of his trial on sexual assault charges. Prosecution is going to be opening the case later in the week, but he's pleaded not guilty to all of the allegations, which involve six women and alleged offences between 1999 and 2009. So this trial, they reckon it's going to last for about 10 weeks. There is a lot of people coming forward with evidence.
0: Well, I mean, there's six people with claims. They've all got their own evidence and statements to make. He's then got to rebut those each individually. Yeah. So, yeah.
5: Yeah, so we'll keep you updated as we go along with that. And some other news, though, Diddy has been taken out of jail by ambulance over the weekend to receive medical treatment for a head injury. No one knows how he got the head injury, but he had one and he's now back in jail. And last week, I don't know if you saw this, apparently he received some harsh penalties while he was in jail because of the cushy treatment he's been getting. And he's had a contraband phone that he's been using to view some quite racy content that an ex-girlfriend had once sent him.
0: Okay.
5: So he got in trouble for that. He was also reportedly paying money to have access to massages to get booze while he was in jail, and then special meals prepared for him and make sure someone came and cleaned his toilet and shower before he used them every single time. So obviously the officials have found out about that and they sanctioned him. He got in a lot of trouble for disruptive conduct. He's been stripped of 41 days of good conduct time that he had accrued over the last couple of years. And his original release date was going to be January 2028. Now that's been pushed back out to March because of all of this stuff that's been happening this week.
0: Right. Well, that's only fair. I mean, you know, you can't be in prison and be living under cushy conditions when others are not.
5: You can't still be Diddy while you're in jail.
0: Exactly, like, right. You're a number.
5: Come on.
0: You're a number now, mate.
5: Yeah. Now, old school rapper Xzibit, who you'd remember from the Pimp My Ride show, is going to be coming to Wollongong, even if he can't pronounce the name of Wollongong properly. Have a listen to what he's posted.
6: Yo, what up? It's Mr. X to the Z Xzibit coming through Australia. We're going to be doing some club dates, man. Me and my DJ going to come out there and rock with y'all. We're going to be in Wollongong on the 16th. I hope I'm saying that right. Wollongong at Club Scorpio. All right, so hopefully I said that right, didn't offend anybody, but I see you guys there. X to the Z Xzibit. See you in Australia.
5: So, yeah, Club Scorpio, which used to be the Prince in Globe Lane, is where he's going to be doing a bit of a DJ set.
0: Okay, credit where credit's due. It's not the worst pronunciation of Wollongong I've heard from an American, but, you know, X to the Z, Mr. Xzibit, while you're here, I have always wanted a disco ball and a PlayStation 2 in my car if you want to pimp my ride while you're out here. Some of that crazy stuff.
5: He knows people.
0: They used to put back in the cars. I wonder what those cars are like now. Like, are they still the same? Have they, like, sold them? It was a crazy show. Some of the
5: collector's edition in some rapper's garage somewhere.
0: Possibly,
5: But just lastly, another old school rapper, this guy, Soulja Boy.
7: Soulja Boy, I've been in. Oh, why me crank it? Why me roll? Why me crank that Soulja Boy? That Superman, that
5: Anyway, he's looking to crank things up in the political world from here on in. He's been teasing on the socials that he wants to run for president of the United States in 2028. This is all legit. It's all serious. He's promised to offer better opportunities to young voters. And he said he wants to focus on four things in particular: economic opportunity, criminal justice reform, education, and the future of technology and AI. Now, this is the same guy who was arrested just last year for gun possession and got in a whole lot of trouble and has been over the years. But he wants to be president of the United States. I don't think, you know, they normally look at that kind of stuff. If you've got a checkered pass, they don't really care, do they?
0: Well, of
5: when they're voting people in?
0: Yeah, of late they've sort of turned a bit of a blind eye, I guess, to any of that kind of stuff. And you know what? Soulja Boy coming out and saying he wants to be president of the United States. 10, 15 years ago, I would have said, funny, hilarious. But as we know, stranger things have indeed happened. It's Lyndall and Crammy at Wave 96.5.

0: Wave 96.5, Linda Lawton Crammy. All thanks to Gateway Automotive for your Tuesday morning showers and 19 degrees today after 7.30. If you're on the standby list, you could be winning a staycay a day again today. It is at Resort on Cedar, right there at Windang at Lake Illawarra, and it's a fantastic little overnight stay with brekkie included. They've got a pool. It sounds fantastic. And if you're on the standby list, we could be making a call to your number just after 7.30.
1: Yeah, just after 7, though, this morning. Happy HSC Day to everyone who is going to be kicking off their HSC today. We want to try and appease you and not stress you out today. We want to talk about the qualifications and degrees that we as adults may have achieved in our life, mm-hmm. but have never used. I'm one of those people.
0: Hey, I've kind of got one myself as well.
1: Oh, mm-hmm. Okay.
0: We'll give you all the details and take your calls after 7 o'clock here at Wave 96.5.
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13: Rain and 19 today. I'm Jackie Lim with a 7 o'clock update. Police are appealing for information after a serious crash at Quarto Heights. A car crashed into a tree on Quarto Road about 6:40 yesterday after leaving the road. The 38-year-old driver suffered multiple injuries and was flown to St George Hospital where he remains in a serious condition. Lake Illawarra police are investigating and have asked any motorist with dashcam footage to contact Crime Stoppers. A child sex offender has been sentenced to 12 years in prison following a trial in Wollongong. The court heard the man sexually abused his niece on multiple occasions when she was a young child. He was convicted by a jury of several child sex offences and had also admitted separate child abuse material charges. The judge said the offender lacked remorse and warned he would be classified as a high-risk offender upon release. He'll serve at least 8 years before becoming eligible for parole. Growing numbers of students are finding traditional schooling difficult, prompting the creation of a new education model. A school called Blended New South Wales will open in Wollongong next year, catering for students affected by anxiety, bullying, mental health challenges and neurodiversity. The fee-free school initially enrols students from years 7 to 10 and provide flexible learning from home. Educators say it's designed specifically for children who want to engage in education but struggle to attend a physical classroom every day. New buildings have opened at schools across the state just in time for HSC exams. Almost 75,000 students will start their exams today, set to last around 4 weeks. 9 schools have benefited from new facilities, including new classrooms, canteens and sports courts. And a new multicultural festival has made a colourful debut. The first Kiama Culture Fest drew crowds of up to 10,000 people with cultural performances, workshops, a community mural and a popular colour run among the highlights. Organisers say the event celebrated the many cultures that make up the Kiama community.
12: 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Masterton's 2 new display homes are now open at Housing World Batagarang.
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13: In sport, Nowra's Nick Maddinson has fallen just short of a half century in his second dig on day 4 of the test against South Africa. Maddinson, who scored a 33-ball duck in the first innings, put on 48 before a blistering Yorker ended his quickfire second innings.
8: But Ananokia, he went full, fast, middle stump, exactly where South Africans have been wanting to bowl to Maddinson, and he's got through his defences. He's made a good knock.
13: And Kalyn Ponga has shut down rumours that he'll be playing in the halves in the upcoming Rugby League World Cup. The Kiwis take on the Aussies in the opening match on Thursday, and he's told Seven he's confident he'll be wearing the number one jersey for New Zealand.
14: I want to play fullback, obviously. 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I've said to Stace that I'll put my hand up and play anywhere. But yeah, ideally fullback for me.
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13: Heavy rain and 19 today, a clearing shower and 18 tomorrow, showers and 18 again on Thursday. Right now, it's 17 in Port Kembla on Wave 96.5.
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0: It is certainly wet out there at the moment. Take it easy on the roads. If you spot anything we need to know about, 4275-1965, the number. That's also the number you can call to tell us about a qualification, a certificate that maybe is tucked away in a drawer, cupboard somewhere that never got put to use. That's what we're going to get to in a second.
1: I feel like I wasted many, many years of my life.
0: Mm-hmm.
1: But alas, I'm here with you now, so I just have to be grateful for all of my life experiences up until this point.
0: It was all part of the journey, Lyndall. That's what it was.
1: Oh, the grand plan. I'm here with you now, so I just have to be grateful for all of my life experiences up until this point.
0: It was all part of the journey, Lyndall. That's what it was.
1: Oh, the grand plan.

0: 96.5, Lindell and Crammy, more fun in the morning for your Tuesday. It's a wet one. Showers and a top of 19 degrees. Today, the first day of term for the kids back at school. And for those in year 12, they are staring down the barrel of their final HSC exams starting today and running over the next few weeks. So good luck to all those year 12 students headed off and putting their head downs and bums up to try and get themselves the score they're after, to maybe get themselves some entry into uni or whatever degree or certificate course they want to do.
1: What else would you rather be doing on a rainy Tuesday in October than sitting in your school hall doing an English exam for a couple of hours? Like, why not? But look, you and I were talking yesterday about the fact that this was coming up today, and my niece is actually doing her HSC from today. Oh, I better actually send her a text message. But I feel like a lot of kids now, those who want to go to uni are getting in via early acceptance, which is a great thing that a lot of the unis are doing.
0: Yes.
1: But there's still so much pressure that they put on themselves, and rightfully so. They've worked very hard to get to this point. But it's not the end of the world if you don't get the results and get the marks that you want at the end of this.
0: I guess the pressure is they feel like they need to know now, right now, what they want to do for a profession and career, because that then determines not only normally what subjects you've probably chosen leading up to this point, but then what courses you're looking to go into and beyond. But it doesn't have to be that way. Like, whatever you decide to do post high school doesn't have to be what you do for the rest of your life. In fact, you can literally go through the process of getting a TAFE certificate or a diploma degree at university and then never actually use that thing. And that's what we're going to talk about this morning, those instances and scenarios. And if you have one of those examples for us, 4275-1965. Lindell, you've got one.
1: Yep, guilty. So I straight out of school, I did do the whole early acceptance thing and got into uni. Oh, I think it was like term three I would have found out, term three, year 12. And over that school holiday break was my 18th birthday.
0: Okay.
1: So do you think I did any work leading into the HSC? Absolutely not.
0: No.
1: I did nothing, right? So I finally was 18 along with some of my other friends, and I thought, oh, I'm already in, so it's fine. Went and did 4 years worth of university. I now am supposed to be a high school drama and English teacher. That's what I studied. And not a day has been spent in a classroom since I finished my degree. I literally got a job in radio while I was still at uni in my fourth year. And I was working like as a casual promo girl. And from there, I've stayed in radio ever since.
0: You have put some of that course into practice, though, especially the drama side of things.
1: Yeah, I guess so. Like the performance side of it.
0: No, like, I meant like the workplace drama.
1: Come on. Don't be like that.
0: It is true, though. Like, I mean, you've not spent a single day being a teacher.
1: No. Well, only with you and, like, going over emails and spell-checking you and making sure everything's grammatically correct. That's about the only time that I'd use any of my degree.
0: Yeah.
1: But other than that, no, it was a whole waste of time and money.
0: Correcting my pronunciation whenever possible, whenever you get a chance. Look, I'm in a kind of similar boat. It wasn't straight after school, because straight out of school, I was straight into radio here in the Illawarra, and I was lucky enough to be doing that even while I was still at school. But, you know, there came a time where after years and years of doing it, I thought, is this really it? Is my career going to go anywhere after doing the night show for many, many years? I thought, maybe no doors are really going to open up for me. I tried other stations. I tried applying elsewhere. It just didn't seem to happen. And at that time, you know, I developed this love of travel, and I thought, maybe I should get into that. Maybe I should become like a travel agent, because up until that point, I'd sort of been good at researching and booking my own holidays, and I thought, maybe I can do this for other people. And so I literally did an entire TAFE course that would enable me to be a travel agent, finish the course, and just never left radio. Like, I've got the certificate, the Cert 3 in international retail sales, which is what you need to become a travel agent, and have not spent a single day being paid as a travel agent. I did like a week's work experience, but that was it.
1: Well, you've kind of used it here for some of our junkets. You've been the one to do a lot of research in the background for different deals.
0: Yeah. Look, it did,
1: so I guess you have used it.
0: It did help me. It did give me some hints and tips and tricks, but
1: haven't
0: made a single dollar from that certificate that I don't even know where it is. I'll be honest, I couldn't even tell you where it is or if it even exists anymore. It probably got chucked out while I moved house at some point.
1: I don't know where mine is either. I have no clue. Maybe Mum has it somewhere.
0: Okay, let's make a deal with each other. Let's, over the next week or two, while the HSC's on, you and I should dig around, sift around at home, see if we can find our certificates, and much like a doctor or a psychologist or whatever hangs them proudly on the wall behind them, we'll put them in a frame and we'll hang them here in the studio.
1: I wouldn't even know where to look, mate. I've still got boxes in the garage of mine and mum's that I have no idea what's in them.
0: Worst case then, just load up Microsoft Word and use some word art and just...
1: ChatGPT it. It'll look fancier.
0: Just dummy up one. We'll put it in a frame and hang it in the studio. So have you got an example for us this morning? 4275-1965, maybe straight out of school or whenever you decide to do the study, went through the process, got the certificate, got the qualification, but just never put it to use, have not spent a single day in that profession.
1: Yeah. Make the year 12s feel better about life today.
0: Yep.
1: As they embark on their HSC.
0: It's not the be all and end all. Whatever you choose now doesn't have to be what you do for the rest of your life. So 4275-1965, our caller of the week this week, again, gets $200 to spend at West Illawarra celebrating 70 years. And you can join the club now for just $5. 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
4: For the M1 this morning, it's under pace northbound moving through Brownsville and traffic is bunching up around Albion Park, Toongarra Road, Terry Street. Slow going for Bullard Pass, travelling southbound to Lawrence Hargrave Drive. And wet and slippery out there, take extra care this morning. This week at IGA, get Connoisseur Gourmet Ice Cream, 1 litre selected varieties, half price just $6.50. That's worth pulling over for, ends October 13 at participating stores. That's the latest traffic on Wave 96.5. More fun in the morning with Linda and Crammy.
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0: Wave 96.5, it is Lyndall and Crammy. More fun in the morning, a top of around 19 degrees on the way. And today is the first day a lot of students from Year 12 are going to be wandering into a school hall, staring down the barrel of one of their HSC exams. And I want to say good luck to all those HSC students. And we're just trying to prove this morning that what you're about to go through is not the be-all and end-all. Like, whatever your path you've chosen right now, it doesn't have to be the path you walk for the rest of your life.
1: Yep, kick off English exams this morning, and then tomorrow is English as well. But we've been talking about those qualifications and degrees that we might all have that we've never actually used. Hayley's let us know that she studied nursing. She's never used that nursing degree. She's now a sales rep.
0: Okay.
1: Even Saskia from our newsroom.
0: Yep.
1: Who's now a journalist, has a theatre degree, like myself.
0: Okay.
1: She's also got a double diploma of beauty therapy and salon management, which is great now, Sass. Thank you.
0: Yeah.
1: Thanks for letting me know that. You'll be doing my hair and makeup for all the events. But now she's a journo. She hasn't used any of her degrees either.
0: Mm-hmm. You've got a certificate. You don't even know where it is or where it hangs anymore.
1: I have a diploma. Thank you very much. Oh, 4 years of university.
0: Okay.
1: Paid a little bit more money than... just getting a certificate.
0: Okay. I have a graduate diploma in commercial radio broadcasting, but I've certainly put that one to use over the past 26 years. But another that I have completely lost is my certificate 3. I completed at Dapto TAFE in international retail sales to become a travel agent.
1: Well, I don't know if this is a good or bad thing, but I don't have any qualifications whatsoever in radio. None. Not a single course. Nothing. I've done absolutely zero in 20-something years. I don't know how many years I've been doing it for.
0: Yeah, it kind of explains a lot, really.
1: Explains nothing. I've bluffed my way through the last 2 decades.
0: Exactly.
1: Basically.
0: Fake it till you make it. Michael in Berkeley has given us a call this morning as well on 4275-1965. Tell us about your useless qualification or certificate, mate. What did you study and haven't used?
2: I finished off on an IT course, and once I completed, I thought, I've had enough of doing this, so I went into the airline industry.
0: How much time and effort did you put into this course, Michael? What are we talking? What length of time?
2: 18 months.
0: Okay.
1: So do you use any of the skills that you learned?
2: Just the basic Microsoft Office product.
0: Man, I think it's annoying when my parents give me a call for tech support. You must get way more calls from friends, colleagues, all that kind of stuff.
2: Well, actually, no, I'm actually calling the kids now and saying, how do I?
1: Well, you should have gone back and actually studied better.
0: Yeah.
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7: Rain and 19 today. I'm Jackie Lim with the 7:30 update. A drone delivery has landed a man in legal trouble in the Illawarra. Police allege a drone entered prohibited airspace above the South Coast Correctional Centre before dropping a package containing drugs and syringes into the prison. A 35-year-old man was arrested later the same day and charged with four offences, including supplying a prohibited drug and bringing drugs into a place of detention. He'll face court next week. It took a jury of 12 people just 5 minutes to acquit a Batemans Bay man from a charge of using a stolen car as a weapon against police between Shell Harbour and Kiama. Bega District Court heard Cameron Joel Thompson had pled guilty to a number of charges from an incident at Dunmore in July last year, but denied the single count of using a weapon against police to avoid capture. The court was told Thompson drove at a high speed directly at a marked and unmarked police car to avoid being arrested. He's still yet to be sentenced for the other charges. A senior minister has hit back at Pauline Hanson's claim the Royal Commission into the Bondi attack has been a failure. The One Nation leader says it hasn't gone far enough and wanted to see radical Islamic imams and preachers ordered to give evidence. But Amanda Rishworth has told Nine the criticism is premature.
8: We haven't even seen the final report, so I think to be trying to discredit the process and to try and discredit this report before it has already come out.
7: HSC written exams begin today, with students across the Illawarra sitting English Paper 1 this morning. Around 80,000 students across New South Wales will sit 124 exams over the next 3 weeks, finishing with physics on November 5. Results will be released December 16. And John Travolta's former Qantas jet is one step closer to taking pride of place at Albion Park. The Historical Aircraft Restoration Society is this week reattaching the wings to the vintage aircraft after months of restoration work. Because the plane couldn't legally be flown to Australia, it had to be transported in sections and rebuilt on site. A specialist team has travelled from the US for the task, which involves cranes and about 4,800 bolts to put it all back together.
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7: In sport, Tyson Frizzell has found a new home after Newcastle's grand final campaign. The veteran forward and former Corrimal Cougar will join the West Tigers on a one-year deal for 2027, following six seasons with the Knights. The Australian squad for Thursday's Rugby League World Cup opener against New Zealand will be named today. There's talk Roosters grand final hero James Tedesco could be overlooked for Reece Walsh in the fullback position. Skipper Isaiah Yeo says either option will be fine.
9: Well, both Clive Churchill medal winners and both tremendous talents. So I think that's sort of one thing about being part of the Australian team. There's depth everywhere.
7: And the Aussie cricketers are in control after day four of the opening test against South Africa. The hosts were 4 for 102 at stumps, chasing a record target of 421 to win.
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7: Heavy rain and 19 today, a clearing shower and 18 tomorrow, showers and 18 on Thursday. Right now it's 17 in Wollongong on Wave 96.5.
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11: As we've been speaking about a lot this morning, today is the first day of the HSC exams and we're still getting some calls and messages. Plenty of people out there, Lyndall, that have decided to study a certain field, earned a certificate, a diploma, maybe even a doctorate and have never even put it to use professionally. If you have one of those situations, let us know about it. 4275 1965.
10: If you're spending that long at uni to get a doctorate or your master's in something and you're not using it, like, come on, make some better life choices than that.
11: Hey, maybe you did it and then you got into crypto and you're like, hey, I don't need to be a doctor anymore. Made too much money on Bitcoin or something. I don't know.
10: Imagine how much money you would have spent on getting a doctorate or something.
11: Yeah.
10: Like the brain capacity that is required to be able to sit and do that and then you're not using it. Holy moly.
11: Well, look, if you have an example of that, just prove to the year 12ers today that whatever decision they make professional avenue wise, or it isn't the end of the world today. Like they can change it, they can mix it up, it's okay.
10: Yeah, you don't need to have all the answers today, guys. Coming up next though, we will award a winner of our Staycay a Day. We're sending someone off to Resort on Cedar right next to Club Windang.
11: Yep, we're making that call next. It is Lyndall and Crammy for your wet old Tuesday morning here at Wave 96.5.

0: Wave 96.5, Lindell and Crammy, more fun in the morning. Maybe the school holidays have got you a little stressed out. Maybe it's work that's causing some stress. Well, whatever it may be, we are here to help all this week. Again, we are giving away a little steak a day.
1: 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Resort on Cedar. Your beachside escape right here in Wendy.
2: Yeah, it's a fantastic prize, this one. Overnight stay for two people at Resort on Cedar in Windang. They've got a pool, you'll get free breakfast and complimentary parking as well. And this morning, the prize is going to Susie in Dapto. Congratulations, Susie.
3: Oh, thank you so much.
2: No. You're so welcome.
0: Worries at all, Susie. What is it? What's got you stressed at the moment most, mate? Is it work? Is it the school holidays or something else? What's going on?
3: Look, I'm a nurse, so we're constantly stressed.
0: True.
3: Yep. I'm on my way to work now, so I'm so excited. I'm probably gonna actually take my daughter with me.
0: Okay.
3: I feel a little bit guilty in the school holidays because we have to work. So
0: yeah, of course.
3: I would love to take her. She's 15, so it's nice to hang out with my daughter. I'm so excited.
0: That would be lovely.
2: Yeah, she'll
0: mate.
2: Have a beautiful time.
0: There at Club Windang, right there at the lake. Club Windang right next door as well. You got brekkie. There's a pool, so pack your togs and swimmers. Now, you mentioned you're a nurse, Susie. We've been spending a bit of time here on the show this morning talking about like a qualification or something that you have and didn't put to use. Did you just go immediately from school into nursing? Did you study to be something else first and transition into nursing? What's the story?
3: I was actually listening to the radio on my way to work, actually, and I was listening to that, and I was thinking that. I actually did my nursing degree like later on as a mature age student, which I'm really grateful for. But funnily enough, I remember in high school I did my first aid, and I actually failed my first aid cert.
2: Don't tell us that, Susie.
3: I know. It's just funny how it comes around like that.
2: Yeah.
3: And then I was just thinking to myself, because now I do like advanced life support, so I'm like, oh my gosh, can't believe. Once upon a time, back in high school, I failed that. So exactly right. I've got a son that's in year 12 as well. And like your journey does change as
0: you go.
2: Exactly.
3: Like, and I'm thriving at CPR now. So
2: yeah, good. It's good to know.
0: No one is better proof right now that doing your HSC and is not the be all and end all. I mean, Susie failed first aid and now she's a nurse.
3: Exactly. Yeah. Exactly right.
2: Look and at you go
3: and,
2: now.
3: Yeah, you can only go up from there, right?
0: Very true. Well, look, you and your daughter have a fantastic time there with our little steak a day, okay?
3: Excellent. Thank you. I'm really grateful. Thank you both so much.
0: No worries.
2: So welcome, Susie. Have a great day at work.
3: Thank you. Bye.
0: It is thanks to Resort on Cedar, your beachside escape right here in Windang. If you'd like to get yourself on the standby list, you can call now 4275 1965 because at this time tomorrow, we're giving away another Staycay a Day at Wave 96.5.
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1: Wave 96.5, first with the Illawarra's traffic.
5: Heavy going along the M1 this morning, northbound from Dapto to Kanahooka. Travelling northbound as a result to the bottom of Mount Pleasant is 16 minutes. Five Islands Road at Unanderra, slow go both ways, coming off the M1. Fig Tree for the Princess Highway to the Avenue is under pace in both directions. 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That's the latest traffic on Wave 96.5. 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

0: Wave 96.5, Lyndall and Crammy, more fun in the morning. It's wet out there. Take it easy on the roads. If you spot anything we should know about, 4275 1965. That is also the number you can call to put at ease the minds of those heading into their Year 12 exams, that whatever decisions they make right now are not what they have to stick with for the rest of their life, especially professionally and career-wise. Lyndall and I both are fully grown adults with certificates that we've earned through an educational process that we have literally never put into practice professionally.
1: I'm supposed to be a high school English and drama teacher. You're supposed to be a travel agent. Neither one of us are doing that.
0: No.
1: But here we are. And look, I still don't know what I want to be when I grow up. I said that to you earlier. And at 17, I certainly didn't know what I wanted to be when I grew up. I remember when I first started working as a promo girl in radio, my dad said, "What's a radio career going to get you?
0: Exactly.
1: What are you doing with that?" Well, I don't know, Dad. At the moment, I just drive cars around and hand out popcorn and chips.
0: Yep. My mates constantly ask me when I'm going to get a real job.
1: Yeah. Well, we've got a message on the Facebook page from Trent. He said he went to uni to study to be a physiotherapist, never used a degree, and now he's a Sparky.
0: Right. Okay. That would be handy, though. Like, as a Sparky, you would be getting yourself into, like, really awkward positions professionally, you know, climbing around in roof spaces and that kind of stuff, and you would probably tweak a muscle or do an injury.
1: You're not going to work on yourself, though.
0: Well, no, but you would know what
1: to
0: do.
1: You're still going to go to a professional.
0: Yeah, maybe still stretch it out or something. I don't know.
1: I don't know.
0: He probably carries around a few bands with him, as well as all the required tools that he needs as a Sparky.
1: Maybe.
0: Yeah, stretch out the hammies. Rochelle in Nowra has given us a call on 4275-1965 and apparently has a qualification or certificate that she never put to use. Tell us about it, Rochelle. What's the story? Rochelle in Nowra looking to put the minds at ease of those going to do their Year 12 exams today as well. Rochelle, you've got a qualification or certificate that you've never used. Tell us about it.
2: That's right. So, got to my HSC exams and I went into Cert 3 and Cert 4 of event management and have never used it. I went into aged care for a little while. I've done a bit of everything, to be honest, but yeah, I've never used my event management certificate.
0: Okay.
1: Well, let me ask you a question. Have you ever organised any events for the elderly? Your aged care centre?
2: Not for the elderly, but I've helped plan weddings for family. I've helped plan birthday parties. I've helped plan friend get-togethers to like Jamboree or just little get-togethers. But yeah, never ever used it in a job capacity.
0: Okay, so you're still kind of putting it to use. Much like I suggested earlier, Rochelle, I'm really keen on Lyndall and I finding our certificates, putting them in a frame and hanging them up here in the studio. And I feel like you and everyone else that's gone through the qualification should at least frame them and hang them somewhere in your house. You know what I mean? Like doctors and stuff do it to show off. Why can't we do it?
2: Why not? 100% agree with you.
0: I mean, even though we're not using it, still, let's prove that we can actually earn a certificate.
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0: Wave 96.5, Little and Crammy on this wet Tuesday morning after what was a nice warm, maybe even too warm day yesterday. The showers have arrived and they are set to stick around for the next few days with temperatures around the high teens into the 20s, if we're even lucky.
1: Now, yesterday on the show, some people may or may not have heard of it, but you made some outlandish claims about the fact that you could be a supercar driver just because you like watching Bathurst.
0: Well, no, that, and like the abilities and skills that I have on the road, I think could, you know, help me become that. And again, as we've been speaking about, maybe it's not too late, Lyndall. You know, I've been doing this radio thing for a while, but it's not the end of the world. Maybe I could transition. Is there like a, is there a division for like over 40s or, you know?
1: I'm not sure. I don't really care about Bathurst 1000, but you should know this stuff, seeing as though you're now a fan. Anyway, you made these claims yesterday. I have been contacted overnight by some people who would like to discuss said claims with you.
0: Okay.
1: I want to pick apart what you've said.
0: It's not the New South Wales Highway Patrol, is it, by any chance?
1: No, it's not. It's also not someone offering you a job as a supercar driver.
0: Damn it. The news is next, and then it's your chance to win cash with our Game of Word Association. Thanks to Domain, we call it 1K Wordplay here at Wave 96.5.
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12: Rain and 19 today. I'm Jackie Lim with the 8 o'clock update. A man is in a serious condition after a crash southwest of Wollongong. Emergency services were called to Cordo Road at Cordo Heights around 6:40 last night after a car left the road and crashed into a tree. The 38-year-old driver suffered multiple injuries and was airlifted by the New South Wales Air Ambulance to St George Hospital, where he remains in a serious condition. Investigations into the circumstances of the crash are underway. A prison drug drop involving a drone has ended with an arrest. Officers were called to South Coast Correctional Centre on Saturday after reports a drone had flown over the jail and dropped a package. The package allegedly contained meth and syringes. A 35-year-old man was later arrested nearby and charged with several offences. He's been granted bail and will appear before the Nowra local court next week. We're being urged not to handle bats after more than 40 people were bitten or scratched across the state in the past 2 weeks. New South Wales Health says any bat could carry the Australian Lyssa virus. Infectious diseases expert Professor Robert Boy has told Seven it's very dangerous.
13: It's essentially rabies. And if you're scratched, you need to act immediately to wash the site for a good 15 minutes. And then you need to seek medical attention.
12: More than 460,000 health, disability and community service workers will get a pay rise after a review found they are being underpaid. The employees who work across charities and not-for-profits will receive a 10% boost. And thousands of people turned out for the inaugural Kiama Cultural Fest on Saturday. After morning rain cleared, festival goers enjoyed everything from Indigenous performances and African drumming to Bollywood dancing, cultural workshops and food from around the world. Council says up to 10,000 people attended across the weekend.
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12: In sport, Kalyn Ponga has shut down rumours that he'll be playing in the halves in the upcoming Rugby League World Cup. The Kiwis take on the Aussies in the opening match on Thursday, and he says he's confident he'll be wearing the number one jersey for New Zealand. Tennis star Alexander Zverev is guaranteed to finish the year as the new world number one. The German player will take the crown from the injured Jannik Sinner. It comes after fellow contender for the title Carlos Alcaraz suffered a shock straight sets defeat in the round of 32 at the Shanghai Masters. And the second last day of the AFL trade period gets underway this morning.
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12: Heavy rain and 19 today, a clearing shower and 18 tomorrow, showers and 18 again for Thursday. Right now it's 16 in Shell Harbour on Wave 96.5.
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16: As you've probably already heard on the show, Cranny thinks he can be a supercar driver just because he watches Bathurst 1000. So because of those claims that he made on the show yesterday, a couple of people have reached out to me overnight, and those people will be joining us on the show in about the next 15 minutes to have a chat with you.
0: Okay. More than one?
16: Yep.
0: Okay, now I even...
16: People will be joining us on the show in about the next 15 minutes to have a chat with you.
0: Okay. More than one?
16: Yep.
0: Okay, now...

Interested to see who these people are, plural as well. I guess we'll do that coming up soon. But next, it is your chance to win $1,000 cash. 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It's fun. 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

0: 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More fun in the morning, 10 past 8. 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
3: This morning is Kate in Gerringong. So you're with your son Oscar this morning and his mate Louis. Hello team, how are we all feeling this morning? Are there? Hello? Can you hear us?
4: Hello? Can you hear me?
3: Oh, there you are. You can now, yep. Are you good? First day of school? Is everyone feeling pumped?
4: Well, parents are excited. Kids maybe not so much, but that's all right.
0: Okay. Oscar and Louis there in the car. What year are they in?
4: I'm in year six.
0: Okay, yeah.
4: I'm in year five.
0: Love that, guys. Okay. And you normally play this little game on the way to school most mornings, do you?
4: We're on our way home from morning swimming, actually. We do it every morning on our way home from swimming.
3: Oh.
0: Okay. Where do you do the swimming at?
4: Kids swim at Kyama Leisure Centre times it perfectly on our way back to Gerringong to listen to you each
3: morning.
0: Beautiful. All right. Love that. I've done a few laps back in the day at Kyama Leisure Centre.
3: Here he goes.
0: Yeah, well...

0: Well, I used to swim for Warrigal, and that was Rilla Pool, but over winter we would train at Kymer Leisure Centre because it was too cold to use the outdoor pool.
1: Of course. Oh, yep.
2: Oh,
0: yeah.
2: There you go.
0: Yeah, yeah, fun times they were. Just following that black line backwards and forwards, all right? Good times.
2: It is. It's okay. Going.
0: Well, all right, Kate, so for our game of 1K wordplay, you need to add someone to your little team along with Oscar and Louis this morning. Will it be Lyndall or me, Crammy?
2: We're going to run with Lyndall, please.
0: Lyndall.
1: Okay.
0: Bye-bye. Lyndall exits the studio, leaves me with Kate, Oscar and Louis. I'll give you our three words this morning, guys. Give us the first word that comes to mind. If Lyndall comes back and matches your words, you win $1,000. Are you ready?
2: We are ready.
0: Okay, here we go. First word this morning, mum.
2: Oh, we're all pretty sure of dad for that one.
0: Okay. The second word is cow.
2: Ooh, cow. I think milk too. Milk, yeah, we're all in agreement. We're going to go with milk.
0: Okay, this is good, this is good. Everyone's in agreement. Let's see what you think of the third word. This is where they normally send us a curly one, and I'm looking at it, and The third word this morning, mind.
2: Ooh, mind, you reckon brain? I immediately went mind games, but the kids are saying brain. Oh, I think that is a tough one. Mind. No, they went with brain, so I'm going to run with what the boys think. We're going to go with brain, please.
0: Okay. Probably a safe bet there. The last thing you do is want to go against them and then have Lyndall say that word because you would never hear the end of it.
2: Terrible.
0: From Oscar and Louis. Okay, so your words this morning, guys, for mum, you've said dad, for cow, you've said milk, and for mind, you've said brain. Okay, I am getting Lyndall's attention by waving my arms around as I do, and here she comes, coughing into her elbow to rejoin us in the studio.
1: Okay, no one needed to know that part.
0: Mm-hmm.
1: Trying to do it discreetly.
0: Yeah. Okay, the guys, Kate, Oscar and Louis have done their part, Lyndall, which means it is over to you. Good luck. Here we go. Mm-hmm. First word, mum.
1: Dad.
0: Second word, cow.
1: Milk. Yes, yeah, Dave. Okay, let's do it.
0: We are one word away from giving away $1,000. Here we go.
1: Mm-hmm.
0: Kate, Oscar, and Louis have given me their response to our third and final word. You've just got to give me yours, Lyndall. If it matches up, $1,000. Here we go. Third word, mind.
1: Mind?
0: Mind. M-I-N-D, mind.
1: That's a hard one. There's something I want to say, but I want to change my answer because the kids are in the car and I feel like there's something that my kid always says all the time.
0: Okay.
1: And then for that reason, I want to say mind blown.
0: That's the word.
1: Blown. Yep. Wow, why were you about to stop me? The other one was business. I wanted to say mind your business.
0: Oh,
1: but
0: yeah, okay, mind your business.
1: Don't all the kids say mind blown? Mm. Or is it just my kid?
0: Maybe just yours. Yeah,
1: clearly not. Yeah, what was the answer?
0: They said brain.
2: We ran with brain.
0: Brain.
2: Yeah.
0: Brain is what the guys went with. Yeah, sorry about that.
2: Tricky one.
0: It was. That, again,
1: it was a tricky one.
0: They do this to us all the
1: boys
0: time.
1: Have gone very quiet.
0: Yeah, they have.
1: Sorry, boys.
2: They're still smiling. We're just excited to get on.
1: Oh,
0: I will say, Kate, I know you went with their word for mind. Mm. I think I would have matched with you had you not had the boys in the car. Had you said blown, mind games.
1: Word?
0: Mind games. It was mind games.
1: Oh.
0: Was what I thought originally, yeah.
1: That's a good mind. One.
0: Yes, yes. All right, well, bad luck, guys.
2: Well,
0: thanks for listening
2: to us.
0: Thanks
2: so much for having us on.
0: Each and every morning.
1: Sorry, team.
0: Have a good one.
2: You too. Thanks a lot. Bye.
0: Bye, guys. We'll do it again tomorrow morning just after 8. It could be you winning $1,000 with our game of 1K wordplay. All thanks to the guys at Domain in Warrawong, where premium brands, modern design and great value comes together after some, what's been dubbed outlandish statements on my behalf yesterday in regards to my driving abilities. Apparently, Lyndall has been contacted by several people, more than one person, and they are joining us on the show next here at Wave 96.5.

0: Wave 96.5, Lyndall and Crammy, more fun in the morning. And I don't know what's going on here. There's some kind of surprise you've been alluding to in regards to some comments I made on the show yesterday.
1: Yeah, well, yesterday you were bragging about the fact that you could potentially be a race car driver. Okay. You've taken to Bathurst 1000. It's your thing now. Apparently it's your jam. Who knew? But you were also talking about, you know, when you drive to work and you hit corners and the way you go into the straight and all that. You were just waffling on. It was ridiculous.
0: I've always thought I had a good skill set that could be a good supercar driver. Yeah, I just feel like I see, moves two, three ahead of what's happening now.
1: And
0: I choose a good line going around the corners and stuff like that. Yeah, I feel like I'm a good driver. Right. Yes.
1: Well, because of those comments, I've actually been contacted by a couple of people overnight. And two of them are joining us this morning on the show. First up, we've got Cooper. Morning, Cooper.
2: Morning.
1: Now, tell Crammy, Cooper, what did you win recently?
2: I won the New South Wales karting state title.
0: Okay.
1: Which is a big deal.
0: Massive deal. Well, congratulations, buddy. Well done. Yeah.
1: And also Harry is there. Harry, what did you win?
3: I won the New South Wales karting state title.
1: Yeah, he's the rookie.
0: Right. Mm-hmm. Okay. I think I've heard about you. Are you both from Dapto?
3: Yes.
0: Okay. I think I did see something in the news over the weekend just gone about you guys. So congratulations. Well done. What an achievement. Good on yous.
2: Thank you.
0: That's great.
3: Thank you.
1: Now, Cooper and Harry, you guys have been thinking after hearing those comments yesterday about Crammy saying that he could be a supercar driver or a race car driver of some sort. Mm. And what have you come up with? What are you thinking, guys?
2: I think we should race him, I reckon.
1: Okay. The boys want to take you on.
0: Okay.
1: And have a little race just to see how good you are.
0: A go-kart race, is that what we're saying? Because you guys are in go-karts, you can't drive cars.
1: No, they can't.
0: And we don't really have like a racetrack per se, like Mount Panorama here in Wollongong. Mm. So, okay, what are you thinking? Like a go-kart race somewhere?
2: Yeah, somewhere in Wollongong.
0: Okay. Mm-hmm. We might be able to work something out there. That's okay. There's a couple of options here locally. No, well, hang on, Lyndall. If this is going to happen, you also, amongst my words yesterday talking about how I'm a good driver, did say that you came oh so close to beating me in a go-kart race back in the day.
1: I'm not racing these two.
0: No, come on.
1: Oh, my God.
0: Come on, the more the merrier. Well, you like in Bathurst or like in Formula One racing, there's normally teams of like two cars for a team or whatever. We can be Team Wave 96.5 and Harry and Cooper can be a team as well.
1: I kid you not, guys. I took my daughter go-karting on Thursday of last week, and she told me that I drive too slow and that I'm bored.
0: Brilliant.
1: So this will be interesting. Harry, how old are you?
3: Nine.
1: Yeah, right. Okay. I got beaten by a nine-year-old. Okay,
0: Cooper, how old are you, mate, from memory?
3: 12.
1: 12 and nine.
0: Okay, well, nothing will make me feel better as a 44-year-old man than beating a nine and a 12-year-old on a go-kart track.
1: Really?
0: Just to prove my point.
3: Yeah. Yeah, I don't think that's happening.
0: Oh,
3: bring
0: okay.
3: it up.
0: Oh, here
1: Bring
0: we go.
1: It on.
0: Here we
1: Listen
0: go.
1: To them.
3: On, yeah.
0: All right, okay.
3: Bring it
0: all
3: on,
0: right.
3: Crammy.
1: Well, look, we'll
3: Bring
1: talk
3: it
1: to
3: on,
1: you.
3: Crammy.
1: Yeah. We'll talk to your parents, okay? And find a day where we can get you guys
0: on a track. Got to get a track sorted, all that kind of stuff. Yeah, okay. Our people are going to talk to your people, speak to some other people and get this sorted, and we're going to make this race happen, okay? I'm going to take on the Karting New South Wales state champs from right here in Dapto and smoke them on the track. You watch this.
1: You didn't hear that from me. I know that I won't beat either of you, okay?
3: Trust me. Good luck. Good luck.
0: All right. Bring it on. I can't wait.
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5: Wave 96.5, first with the Illawarra's traffic.
6: Heavy traffic coming along the M1 northbound at Kanahooka, making your way into Fig Tree. Spring Hill Road to Entry Road is quite queued up all the way through to Cringilla. Very heavy traffic travelling around Albion Park, Tongara Road to Terry Street, and into the Oak Flats Interchange near Lake Entrance Road is slow. The speed limit in school zones is 40 kilometres per hour between 8 and 9:30 a.m. and 2:30 and 4 p.m. Keep our kids safe, slow down and stick to the school zone speed limit. That's the latest traffic on Wave 96.5. 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

0: Dave, 96.5, Lyndall and Crammy for your Tuesday morning. It's nearly 8.30. If you just missed it, I have been challenged by the Karting New South Wales state title champions from right here in Dapto, Cooper and Harry, to a bit of a go-kart race after I made some quite bold statements about my driving abilities. They want to put it to the test. And after doing a bit of further research into both Harry and Cooper and their achievements, which might I say, again, congratulations, guys, fantastic. But they are two young lads who are actually competing in age divisions that are older than they actually are. Like, they're both competing up an age division. That's how good they are. And they want to
1: Did I not mention that to you, that they're amazing?
0: No, you didn't.
1: Yeah, right, okay. I mean, sorry.
0: Fair enough, they win and they won and stuff, but they're beating kids that are like years older than them already.
1: Yeah, they are.
0: but can they beat someone that is decades older than them? We're about to find out.
1: Oh, can they beat someone with zero experience other than driving in his own car and around a couple of go-kart tracks for fun? Can they? Yeah. I don't know.
0: But you've seen me drive to work, Lyndall, and I treat that drive to work and my car like I'm in a go-kart.
1: My money is on Harry and Cooper, and I'll just sit at the back and you guys can lap me. That's fine. I don't even care.
0: You're like Cooper Trooper in Mario Kart. You're the slow one. We've got the news for you next, and then Lyndall has an update on what's making the headlines online. We'll check in on what's going viral here at Wave 96.5. Boom,
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11: Rain at 19 today. I'm Jackie Lim with the 8:30 update. A man has been jailed for 12 years after being found guilty of sexually abusing his young niece. The Wollongong District Court heard the abuse occurred when the girl was between 5 and 8 years old. The judge said the offender showed no remorse and rejected claims his actions were driven by drug use. He won't be eligible for parole until 2034. Health authorities are warning Illawarra residents not to handle bats after a spike in bite and scratch incidents across the state. New South Wales Health says 43 people sought medical assessment after being bitten or scratched by bats in just 2 weeks. Officials say anyone who comes across an injured or distressed bat should leave it alone and contact a licensed wildlife rescue group. Authorities warn bats can carry Australian Lyssa virus, a rare but potentially deadly disease. The state opposition leaders touched on the criticism of the Royal Commission into the Bondi attack after Pauline Hanson branded it a failure. The One Nation leader claims the terms of reference haven't gone far enough, while Kelly Sloan has told Nine it's been a challenge from the start.
12: It was resisted by Anthony Albanese for weeks until public pressure forced it. The scope has only been expanded into looking at failures of security agencies because of public pressure again. So there is this lack of confidence in it.
11: There's a focus on motorbike safety following new data which shows riders are overrepresented when it comes to road deaths. Motorbike riders account for 1 in 5 fatalities, despite only making up 3.7% of registered vehicles. October is Motorcycle Awareness Month, with motorists encouraged to stay alert to avoid a serious incident. And a big day for HSC students across the Illawarra Shoalhaven, with written exams starting this morning. First up is English, with students tackling Paper 1 at 9.50. This year, students will sit the new Health and Movement Science exam for the first time. It's also the last year for the current English and Math syllabuses.
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11: In sport, a second innings fight back from the Shoalhaven's Nick Maddinson has fallen agonisingly short of the half century in the test against South Africa. Maddinson recovered from a first innings duck to score 48 on day four, helping steady Australia. But with 50 in sight, the South Coast product was undone by a yorker that ended his innings. And Aussie coach Kevin Walters will name his Kangaroos squad today for Thursday's opening World Cup clash with New Zealand. There's talk Reece Walsh could be selected over this year's Clive Churchill medalist James Tedesco in the fullback position.
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11: Heavy rain and 19 today, a clearing shower and 18 tomorrow, showers and 18 again on Thursday, and right now it's 16 in Dapto on Wave 96.5.
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14: Holy moly, I've been busy on this side of the desk. So much happening in the entertainment space this morning. Selma Blair's been arrested overnight. Sofia Vergara is going head-to-head with her ex-husband, Joe Manganiello, because he's got a book coming out today. Mm-hmm. It's all happening, and I'll give you all the details within a matter of minutes.
4: Yes, we'll check in on what's going viral. Something that's trending online right now locally is the Whinge Away page, Illawarra. Given the weather that's happening at the moment, there's plenty of people whinging. Just letting us know, reminding us, put your headlights on.
14: Yeah, like they're not being mean about it. They're kindly reminding everyone that, you know, you're not visible this morning without your headlights. I think there's a grey ute in particular that's being singled out on the page. Whatever.
4: It's a bit harsh on the guy in the grey ute. I mean, I'm watching so many cars drive past us right now on King Street in Warrawong in the rain, and I reckon barely any of them have their lights on. So,
14: come on, guys. Yeah,
4: I feel sorry for the guy in the grey ute. I've got to be honest, he's been singled out unfairly, I feel.
14: Well, just kind of blends in with the rain, doesn't it?
4: Yeah, it does. So turn your lights on, otherwise people are going to continue to post on that Whinge Away Illawarra page, which is just a gold mine of entertainment, let me tell you. It is Lindell and Crammy checking in on that viral news in a matter of minutes here at Wave 96.5.

0: Wave 96.5, Lyndall and Crammy for your Tuesday morning. It's a wet one out there. Take it easy on the roads. If you spot anything we need to know about and pass on, 4275 1965. But now, for the last time this morning, let's hand it over to Lyndall so she can keep us up to date with what's happening online.
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1: Lyndall's going viral.
5: Well, first up, Spotify have announced they've just signed a new multi-year licensing agreement with Joe Rogan, so they'll extend his contract. So according to the Wall Street Journal, this new agreement gives Spotify all the licensing and advertising sales rights. And as per his previous agreement, he'll probably earn around $250 million.
0: Yeah, it is crazy, but look, I am a bit of a Joe Rogan listener. I do check in on his podcasts, not all of them. He's very big on sort of ancient civilizations and aliens. And for those podcast episodes, you bet I am listening.
5: I can't say I've ever sat and listened to a full podcast episode of his ever in my life.
0: Yeah.
5: I've heard like snippets here and there, but yeah, not one of the full versions.
0: Has very good guests, but I don't know that any of them would cater to you and what you would like to listen to, Lyndall.
5: Right. Yeah. I'll stick to my true crime.
0: Yeah.
5: Now, in some other news, Breaking Bad star RJ Mitty has passed away at the age of just 34. So he was known as playing Walt Jr.
0: Yeah.
5: Walter White's son. He was diagnosed with cerebral palsy age 3. He spent a lot of his career advocating for actors and those working in the entertainment industry with disabilities. And should you ever need to speak to someone, please call Lifeline on 13 11 14.
0: Yeah, I was lucky enough to actually meet RJ Mitty about a decade ago. He was actually in Wollongong for a modelling kind of competition because he himself was a model and, you know, the radio station.
5: That's right, he was too.
0: We were working with at the time, did some work with that whole competition and he was a lovely guy and had so much time for me as a massive Breaking Bad fan. As you can imagine, I was gushing all over him and got several photos and was talking about the show and, he'll be sadly missed. And
5: it is some very sad news.
0: My thoughts are with his family and everyone around him.
5: In some other news today, actress Selma Blair, who you'd know from her roles in Cruel Intentions, she was in Legally Blonde, The Sweetest Thing, she's been in heaps of different things. She was arrested overnight. Allegedly, she caused chaos on board a Delta Airlines flight. She punched a flight attendant in the face.
0: What?
5: She bit another passenger and apparently was trying to open the plane's door in the middle of the flight. So she has been arrested and taken to hospital for an evaluation where she remains. As of this point, the FBI is currently investigating what actually happened on the flight.
0: Sounds like a plot of a movie.
5: Yeah, insane. Now, just lastly, I don't know if you've seen this over the last couple of days, but Sofia Vergara and her ex-husband, Joe Manganiello, are absolutely going at each other. So he's releasing a memoir today called Bloodlines.
0: Okay.
5: And different chunks of the book had kind of been disclosed over the last couple of days. Some of the claims he's come out with was that at one point he was suffering from a severe 7-year near fatal autoimmune disease. He was really, really sick.
0: Okay.
5: And during that time, Sophia would refuse to hug him and he would beg her to hug him and give him attention because he was so severely sick and she would never go near him. Another time she ridiculed him because he adopted a dog and named it Bubbles. There's all these different random bits that are coming out, right, from the book.
0: Right.
5: But now Sophia has posted on her Instagram stories about narcissistic men.
0: Oh.
5: And included references to gaslighting and lying and jealousy. And it's like this, it's like a side-by-side comparison of real men versus narcissistic men and how they treat you.
0: Mm-hmm.
5: So I think that's her explanation as to what's going on. But as I said, the book Bloodlines comes out today if you fancy a read and a deep dive into what happened during their marriage and why they potentially broke up.
0: From his point of view.
5: His
0: side of the story. For Sophia, you just need to keep following her on social media.
5: On the socials.
0: Isn't it great that no matter how high a level of fame and or how much money you have, you're never above playing out some personal relationship drama on social media?
5: And you're never above resharing a story about narcissists. Been there, done that.
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4: Wave 96.5, first with the Illawarra's traffic.
6: Headed on the M1 this morning, lots of traffic. Kanahooka northbound coming towards the bottom of Mount Pleasant. Slow southbound traffic through Mount St. Thomas as well. Memorial Drive is banked up from East Corrimal to Winoona. 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That's the latest traffic on Wave 96.5. 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

0: Wave 96.5, Lyndall and Crammy, more fun in the morning. Could not think of a more appropriate song to play right now at this time because I can't help myself, Lyndall. We are about to say bye, bye, bye.
1: No, we got it. Yep. Thanks for the reference. We understood what you were getting at.
0: Yeah, no, thank you.
1: Thanks for mansplaining it to us, though. Appreciate it.
0: Well, just want to make sure, you know, wanted to give it the build up. So, you know, it got the highlight it deserved, I feel. Yeah.
1: Okay. Yep. Tell.
0: Good times. Glad I did. Bo's going to start your workday right next with 22 songs in a row. There are no ads, no commercials. Once he kicks things off straight after the news. But we will have another big show ready and prepped to go tomorrow morning from 5:30.
1: Yeah, stay safe out there and make sure you turn your headlights on, as we mentioned earlier. You're getting whinged about currently on the Whinge Illawarra Facebook page. So
0: yes.
1: If you are driving right this second, turn your headlights on and be safe out there.
0: Yeah, now go-karts unfortunately don't have any headlights. And look, the weather over the next few days doesn't look much better than what we're experiencing right now. So that's going to be interesting given the challenge that's been put to me by two Dapto kids, Cooper and Harry, who are the Karting New South Wales state title winners. They've challenged me to a go-kart race after I bragged about my driving abilities and my potential as a supercar driver. So we'll look to continue to build this event with your help tomorrow. If you have any ideas, 4275-1965, the number.
1: Yeah, well, lucky for you, it is going to rain for most of this week, so you might get out of it for a little while.
0: Yeah.
1: Get some practice days in somewhere.
0: Well, I'll tell you what I'm currently not getting out of is my daughter's first Oztag game this afternoon. Apparently, as it stands right now, it is still happening and has in the past gone ahead in the rain. So can't wait for that this afternoon. It's going to be great.
1: Yeah, we've got summer netball training this afternoon in the rain too. Yeah, so good. So fun. Love being a parent. It's great, isn't it?
0: I'll be back tomorrow morning with a runny nose then from 5:30. We'll chat
1: to
0: you then.
1: Have a good one.
0: Bye.
1: Bye.
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6: Rain and 19 today. I'm Jackie Lim with a 9 o'clock update. A 38-year-old man has been left with serious injuries following a crash at Port Kembla. The man was driving on Cordo Road at Cordo Heights when the vehicle left the road and collided with a tree last night. Emergency crews treated the driver at the scene before he was airlifted to St George Hospital. Police are asking anyone with information to contact investigators. Wollongong residents are being urged to steer clear of injured bats following a surge in attacks across New South Wales. New South Wales Health says 43 people required assessment after being scratched or bitten by bats in a two-week period. Health authorities warn all bats should be treated as potential carriers of Australian Lyssa virus, which is related to rabies. Residents are advised to contact wildlife rescuers rather than attempting to help an injured bat themselves. A court has found a Batemans Bay man not guilty of a serious charge arising from a police pursuit south of Wollongong. Cameron Thompson was accused of using a stolen car as a weapon against officers during an incident at Dunmore in July last year. However, a Bega District Court jury cleared him of the allegation after deliberating for just 5 minutes. He remains before the courts after pleading guilty to several related offences connected to the same incident. A Labor frontbencher has slammed Pauline Hanson after she claimed the Royal Commission into the Bondi attacks weren't going far enough. The One Nation leader calling it a failure, but Amanda Rishworth has told Nine she should hold her judgment until after the report is released.
7: And I believe in the independence of this Royal Commission, and I believe that it has done a very good job, and let's see the final report when it comes out.
6: New road safety laws are being introduced to hold reckless drivers to account and improve protections for crash victims. The legislation includes tougher penalties for dangerous driving, hit runs, and for people who share graphic images from crash scenes. And the Minns government is moving to create the state's first independent office of animal welfare. The new watchdog would investigate complaints, review public funding, and monitor the performance of groups like the RSPCA.
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6: In sport, Australia's looking the goods heading into the final day of the first test against South Africa, with the Proteas 4 for 102, needing 421 to win. However, the day was marred by a potential concussion to Steve Smith after he copped a ball to the helmet. All-rounder Bo Webster isn't sure what the prognosis is.
9: No, I've got no idea. I'm hoping he's okay. Yeah, wishing him all the best and hopefully, you know, he's back out with us either tomorrow or in the next test in PE.
6: And New South Wales faces Tassie today in a one-dayer at Cricket Central. The Blues will be aiming to build momentum in the competition, while Tasmania will be looking to spoil the party and grab an important away victory.
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6: Heavy rain and 19 today, a clearing shower and 18 tomorrow, showers and 18 on Thursday. Right now, it's 17 in Fig Tree on Wave 96.5.
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12: G'day, it is Bo. We've got 22 good to go once again. G-Flip is just moments away. We'll start our 22...
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Dave, 96.5, the Red Hot Chili Peppers, Under the Bridge, it is Bo today, and 22 back-to-back. Now, coming up, we've got one from Tempe City lined up. This one has Coyle Ray with something in common with her dad, who went by the name of Ben Zeno. They have both referred to him as being broke as hell. Players, Wave 96.5. Yeah.

Wave 96.5, it's Bo today and a 22-song music marathon. TLC, one of the first songs that put them on the map, is lined up in a couple from now. Right now, Lewis Capaldi, Survive, Wave 96.5. 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
0: 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Hey, look, new music.
2: Alex Warren, Emerald Eyes.

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Hey, let us know what you think of the music by filling out the playlist. It'll take a couple of minutes, wavefm.com.au. And you could win $1,000 of concert cash. You want to go see Samba, you want to go see Bruno Mars, whoever you want to head to, that could be all yours just for a couple of minutes worth of thumbs up, thumbs down work. Olivia Dean now with 22 in a row. Funny in the-

Wave 96.5. It is Bo today, and Evanescence, My Immortal. Such a huge album, and it all started from Bring Me to Life, which was in the first ever Daredevil film. And what can I say? That movie sucked out loud. John Farnham's coming. This is new Jamie Miller.

0: 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That is our 22 song music marathon done for today. Now, I saw a headline and I just had to look into it. It said new app on your phone can help travellers deal with jet lag better, can get over jet lag. And all I could think at this point,
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0: 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I don't know. I'm a bit too cynical still. 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

0: 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You get to hang out in your room. 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You do whatever you want in the room. 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

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Sounds old. 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Ray featuring Emma and Absolutely, Joy.

0: 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With news coming, we've also got a song about not wearing deodorant. And the after effects of a dodgy meal. 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
14: Rain and 19 today. I'm Jackie Lim with the 11 o'clock update. Illawarra police are appealing for public assistance as investigations continue into a serious crash at Cordo Heights. The crash happened on Cordo Road yesterday evening when a vehicle left the road and collided with a tree. A 38-year-old man was seriously injured and flown to Sydney for treatment. Police are now calling on anyone who witnessed the crash or who may have dashcam footage to contact Crime Stoppers. A former Navy sailor who now opposes military expansion will contest the next state election in Wollongong. Ryan Chapman says his experiences during 6 years of service led him to become an anti-war activist. Now representing the New South Wales Socialists, Chapman will run in the seat of Wollongong at the 2027 state election. He's also voiced concerns about plans for a future AUKUS submarine base at Port Kembla, arguing it could bring environmental and security risks to the region. Wollongong will soon become home to a first-of-its-kind school in New South Wales. Blended New South Wales is being established specifically for students experiencing anxiety, bullying, disability or other barriers preventing regular attendance. Rather than learning in a traditional classroom, students will study remotely with support from teachers. It's expected to open for the 2027 school year and will initially cater for students in years 7 to 10. We're being urged to roll up our sleeves and donate blood as supplies drop to the lowest level in almost a decade. More than 16,000 donations are urgently needed nationwide, including 4,500 in New South Wales. Kath Stone from Lifeblood says it's off the back of a tough winter.
15: A prolonged cold and flu season has resulted in low bookings, more cancellations and missed appointments.
14: And former Treasurer Josh Frydenberg has been doing the media rounds this morning ahead of the launch